0: Time now for the movie quote of the day. I don't think you're going to get this one. From 2019, I would have never gotten it. You're fond of me, lobster. You're fond of me, lobster.
1: I have no clue.
0: I would have guessed like Finding Nemo or something.
1: Yeah, a cartoon.
0: It's The Lighthouse. William Defoe says that.
1: I've not seen
0: 2019.
1: That.
0: I don't think I have either. I'm going to have to check it out, though. Sounds riveting. The movie quote of the day on the John and Heidi

0: Time now for News to Me as we head to the News to Me news desk with Heidi Small. What do you have for me there, Heidi?
1: Okay, so I'm going to do some more of the whole which states don't have blah, blah, blah. So which state does not have a voter registration?
0: Massachusetts.
1: North Dakota.
0: Oh, no kidding. Okay.
1: There's no voter registration.
0: Didn't know that.
1: Which does not have a law requiring car insurance?
0: Louisiana.
1: New Hampshire.
0: New Hampshire. All right. See, I'm just guessing.
1: I did not realize.
0: I didn't know that either.
1: I didn't know there was a state that didn't require that. Hmm. Which does not have a McDonald's in its state capital?
0: How about Alaska?
1: No, it is Vermont.
0: Okay. I'm not doing so great
1: today. There are also no Dairy Queens statewide in Vermont.
0: Well, there you go.
1: And Vermont is also the only state with no tall buildings. There's nothing in Vermont taller than 124 feet.
0: No kidding.
1: Which state does not have a law criminalizing strangulation?
0: Ohio.
1: Ohio.
0: Was that right? Ohio. That was a guess.
1: And they also have don't have a rectangular state flag.
0: Okay. Oh yeah, I've seen that.
1: Which state does not have impeachment?
0: I'm gonna say New Mexico.
1: Oregon. Okay. Their elected state officials cannot be impeached.
0: Well, there you go.
1: Yeah, so basically anything's on the table there. And that's news to me.
0: That is also news to me.

0: Fun fact for you, Heidi.
1: What's that, John?
0: Lobsters and jellyfish never stop growing.
1: You're just like in a lobster mood.
0: Yeah, there's two things about lobsters today. I don't know why. That's just kind of a random thing. Fun fact for you, Heidi.
1: What's that, John?
0: In 2015, researchers in the University of California invented a process for unboiling an egg. So if you ever had a boiled egg and you're like, you know, I wish I could unboil this, they have a process for that.
1: Okay.
0: I don't know what it is or how it works, but it sounds weird. Fun fact for you, Heidi.
1: What's that, John?
0: Typically, people eat about 35% more when dining with others than when they are alone. I don't know that I do. I think I'm the opposite. When I'm sitting with others, I try to be polite. I'm like, I'm not going to have.
1: Oh, you do not.
0: Well, if it's just you, yeah.
1: But No. You're at events. You're going to eat that steak?
0: I did eat the mayor's wife's steak once. Okay, maybe
1: you
0: I don't.
1: You do not.
0: Fun fact for you, Heidi.
1: What's that, John?
0: Most dinosaurs were vegetarians, but they didn't eat grass because there was no grass.
1: Huh. I don't know how they know that, but okay.
0: Well, they checked their feces. I have no clue. All I know is there are several fun facts. Now you know. Thanks for listening to the John and Heidi Show.

0: Time now for some weird news. Take a listen to this. South Carolina man has collected more than 2,000 pairs of socks, and he's hoping to make an official world record. A retired firefighter and a paramedic, Daryl Parker of North Augusta, started his collection after receiving socks as a Father's Day gift. Soon after, he got birthday gifts, anniversary gifts, and other occasions. Guess what he was getting? Socks and more socks.
1: All the time.
0: His grandchildren eventually suggested you should try to get a Guinness World Record. The current record, 1,531 unique pairs of socks set by a retired Philadelphia TV anchor, Jim Donovan. Parker plans to keep collecting through the end of the year before submitting his sock stash for an official verification. The socks will then be given to local shelters. Here's the thing. I think I can beat that. 2,000 pairs of
1: that
0: socks?
1: That doesn't seem too hard to
0: that
1: me.
0: It doesn't. So maybe we should start, we should mount a campaign to get 9,000 pairs of socks. Show this guy who's boss. Okay, I don't need your socks. I shouldn't have even said that. I remember one time on the radio, I said something about a sock monkey, and then I was getting sock monkey sent to me for months. And I was like, I should have never said that. I don't know why I even did. That was 20 years ago.
1: Yeah, I remember that.
0: I don't know where all my sock monkeys went, but they're gone now. And I don't need your socks. Weird news on the John and Heidi Show. I could put my

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OPM Kaibigan. The Commission on Elections has ordered its former chairperson, Sheriff Abbas, to explain a social media post allegedly showing vote buying involving his candidacy as Cotabato congressman ahead of the 2026 Bangsamoro parliamentary election. The Commission on Elections ordered Abbas to submit a written answer or explanation within a non-extendable period of 24 hours from receipt of the show cause order. The poll body warned Abbas that failure to comply with the order would be considered a waiver of his right to be heard. President Ferdinand Marcos Jr. denied the arrest of his cousin, Leyte Rep. Martin Romualdez, was a staged drama. This comes amid criticism that the arrest of the former House Speaker for plunder was nothing but drama. Romualdez was arrested last week after the Sandiganbayan issued a warrant for the 7.4 billion pesos plunder case filed by the ombudsman.

0: Time now for the question of the day. This one is for you, Heidi. About one third of us do this while eating lunch. What is it?
1: Well, eating lunch.
0: Yeah, I
1: scroll on your phone.
0: Yes, look at your phone.
1: Yeah.
0: One third. I can't believe it's not more than that. Have you been to a restaurant lately? You look around and everybody's
1: on
0: their phones.
1: That's all everybody's doing.
0: Because my wife pointed that out one time. She's like, look around. Everybody's on their phones. And I'm like, what's that? I'm on my phone.
1: I know. I usually sit there just kind of looking around and John's on his phone the whole time. I'm like, why are we even going out? Let's just stay
0: home. You got to see this video. She's like, yeah, yeah.
1: My
0: day? How's my day? It's great. That's going to just have a one-sided conversation. That is your question of the day on the John and Heidi Show.

0: Time now for something special with Heidi Small. What you got for me there, Heidi?
1: I have another lucky find. This one took place at a Goodwill in 2023. Jessica Vincent was looking for knickknacks to display in her farmhouse when she came across a vase that stood out. She paid $3.99 for it. Later, looked at the bottom of the vase and noticed the words Murano and Italia.
0: Huh.
1: She posted a photo of the vase in a pair, in a, some of her Facebook groups, and one of the comments like shocked her. They said, "These are very rare. Every collector would love to have that, but most people cannot afford them."
0: Mm.
1: She contacted an auction house and found that the vase was designed by celebrated Italian artist Carlo Scarpa, 1906 to 1978, for Vanini Glass Company on Venice's island of Murano. Her lucky find sold to an anonymous European collector for $107,100.
0: Oh, man.
1: Wouldn't that be awesome?
0: Amazing. Yeah,
1: I know. It's so cool.
0: That is like Heidi's
1: dream.
0: That
1: never happens to me, but that is so cool.
0: That is Heidi's dream. She's like, oh, this would be so cool.
1: It would.
0: And she buys something from a yard sale. I'm like, I don't think it's worth anything, Heidi. She's like, this might be a Van Gogh. Pretty sure it's not. All right. That is something special with Heidi Small.

0: Time now for the list. I'm not going to squeeze this in one. I'm going to have to do this over 2 days because this is mind-boggling to me. Things your dishwasher can do besides washing dishes.
1: Oh.
0: Yeah. Number one, heat up food and keep it warm.
1: What?
0: Yeah, running out of oven space during the holidays, put stuff, like cover it, stick it in a bag, whatever, and stuff it in the dishwasher. Then run the drying cycle with no water. What could possibly go wrong, right?
1: Yeah, that's...
0: Wash baseball caps. Yeah. So if you have baseball caps, you can use the dishwasher to do that. Freshen up flip-flops or like dirty, smelly sandals of any kind.
1: No thanks.
0: So like if you have Crocs or whatever, you can throw those in your dishwasher. Yeah, the dishwasher. Yeah. And apparently that does the trick to clean those up. So we're up to number four. How many are there? There's 10. I'll do two more then. Wash the microwave plate. So that plate that's in the microwave, you can throw that in the dishwasher.
1: Well, duh.
0: Yeah.
1: It's a dish.
0: And we'll do one more. Clean garden tools. So if you have plastic or ceramic or rubber handled garden tools, you can use the dishwasher to spiffy those up. I've got all of them in the show notes. There's 10. I did the first five. They're all in the show notes for today at johnandheidishow.com. And I'll read the rest of them on the radio tomorrow.

0: We always like to wrap things up around here with good news, and I think this is good news. A flight attendant noticed an exhausted new mother struggling with a baby. She gives her a much-needed break. I think this is so cool. She noticed this lady was really struggling, and she's a new mom, and she's kind of new at all of this stuff. She needed a chance to rest. September 2nd, Republic Airways flight attendant Monique Harris was working on a morning flight from Newark Liberty International to Grand Rapids, Michigan. That's when she noticed this mother was really struggling. She looked like she was very tired. She was trying everything. Without hesitation, she stepped up and said, "Hey, if you'd like, I can hold on to him while you're doing your thing there." And she did. She let her, "Yeah, here you go. Take this kid." Passenger John Freshy happened to capture a photo of the sweet moment without Harris even knowing that he was doing it. Later shared the photo on Instagram, praising the flight attendant for the way she cared for both the baby and the mother. Monique sprung into action, he said, and caught this child. Then she told the mother to go back to sleep. "I'm going to give you a break." I think that's really, really cool. Anyway, when she woke up, Harris was still holding the baby. At first, she thought that she had accidentally dropped him. Oh, so the mother was actually nodding off and the baby was, I see. So she
1: right. That
0: makes
1: sense
0: then. I was trying to figure out what that meant by caught the baby. I've got the whole story here. Can you tell I didn't pre-read this one?
1: you're a professional.
0: I know. It's in the show notes for today at johnandheidishow.com. Time to say goodbye, Heidi.
1: Goodbye, Heidi.
0: Goodbye, everybody. Have a great day. Thanks for listening on a Wednesday.

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OPM Kaibigan. The Commission on Elections has ordered its former chairperson, Sheriff Abbas, to explain a social media post allegedly showing vote buying involving his candidacy as Cotabato congressman ahead of the 2026 Bangsa Maro parliamentary election. The Commission on Elections ordered Abbas to submit a written answer or explanation within a non-extendable period of 24 hours from receipt of the show cause order. The poll body warned Abbas that failure to comply with the order would be considered a waiver of his right to be heard. President Ferdinand Marcos Jr. denied the arrest of his cousin, Leyte Rep. Martin Romualdez, was a staged drama. This comes amid criticism that the arrest of the former House Speaker for plunder was nothing but drama. Romualdez was arrested last week after the Sandiganbayan issued a warrant for the 7.4 billion pesos plunder case filed by the ombudsman.

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OPM Kaibigan. The Commission on Elections has ordered its former chairperson, Sheriff Abbas, to explain a social media post allegedly showing vote buying involving his candidacy as Cotabato congressman ahead of the 2026 Bangsamoro parliamentary election. The Commission on Elections ordered Abbas to submit a written answer or explanation within a non-extendable period of 24 hours from receipt of the show cause order. The poll body warned Abbas that failure to comply with the order would be considered a waiver of his right to be heard. President Ferdinand Marcos Jr. denied the arrest of his cousin, Leyte Rep. Martin Romualdez, was a staged drama. This comes amid criticism that the arrest of the former House Speaker for plunder was nothing but drama. Romualdez was arrested last week after the Sandiganbayan issued a warrant for the 7.4 billion pesos plunder case filed by the ombudsman.

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Irene here on OPM Kaibigan, where Filipino favorites meet global chart toppers. 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

0: You're tuned in to The Lunch Show, and it's time for our fact of the day. Our buddy James is here.
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2: On July 27th, 2014, the birth of a baby girl made the population of the Philippines officially become 100 million. The Philippines was the 12th country in the world to reach this number.

That's the end of our first hour, Kaibigan. Irene here on OPM Kaibigan. News at 1 is up next. Then more great music.

0: That was the 1 o'clock news. Now it's time to breathe and enjoy. I'm Irene. This is OPM Kaibigan para sa bawat Pilipino.
1: The Commission on Elections has ordered its former chairperson, Sheriff Abbas, to explain a social media post allegedly showing vote buying involving his candidacy as Cotabato congressman ahead of the 2026 Bangsamoro parliamentary election. The Commission on Elections ordered Abbas to submit a written answer or explanation within a non-extendable period of 24 hours from receipt of the show cause order. The poll body warned Abbas that failure to comply with the order would be considered a waiver of his right to be heard. President Ferdinand Marcos Jr. denied the arrest of his cousin, Leyte Rep. Martin Romualdez, was a staged drama. This comes amid criticism that the arrest of the former House Speaker for plunder was nothing but drama. Romualdez was arrested last week after the Sandiganbayan issued a warrant for the 7.4 billion pesos plunder case filed by the ombudsman.

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Hope your lunch was masalap and your day is feeling lighter. 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

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OPM Kaibigan. The Commission on Elections has ordered its former chairperson, Sheriff Abbas, to explain a social media post allegedly showing vote buying involving his candidacy as Cotabato congressman ahead of the 2026 Bangsa Maro parliamentary election. The Commission on Elections ordered Abbas to submit a written answer or explanation within a non-extendable period of 24 hours from receipt of the show cause order. The poll body warned Abbas that failure to comply with the order would be considered a waiver of his right to be heard. President Ferdinand Marcos Jr. denied the arrest of his cousin, Leyte Rep. Martin Romualdez, was a staged drama. This comes amid criticism that the arrest of the former House Speaker for plunder was nothing but drama. Romualdez was arrested last week after the Sandiganbayan issued a warrant for the 7.4 billion pesos plunder case filed by the ombudsman.

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1: 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OPM Kaibigan. The Commission on Elections has ordered its former chairperson, Sheriff Abbas, to explain a social media post allegedly showing vote buying involving his candidacy as Cotabato congressman ahead of the 2026 Bangsamoro parliamentary election. The Commission on Elections ordered Abbas to submit a written answer or explanation within a non-extendable period of 24 hours from receipt of the show cause order. The poll body warned Abbas that failure to comply with the order would be considered a waiver of his right to be heard. President Ferdinand Marcos Jr. denied the arrest of his cousin, Leyte Rep. Martin Romualdez, was a staged drama. This comes amid criticism that the arrest of the former House Speaker for plunder was nothing but drama. Romualdez was arrested last week after the Sandiganbayan issued a warrant for the 7.4 billion pesos plunder case filed by the ombudsman.

0: Ladies and gentlemen, boys and girls, seniors of all ages, and animals from everywhere around the world, this is Fun with Ammon, Davo, and Aaron.
1: Yeah,
0: it's the Wednesday edition, and the Aaron is not relevant today, and he better watch out, because do you remember how Aaron got his seat on the show?
1: Because I was ill.
0: You were ill.
1: Yeah.
0: And you didn't make it. He sat in
1: he
0: your
1: sat
0: chair.
1: In and never left.
0: Never left.
1: Yeah.
0: And now he's not here today, so we have a replacement for him. Mm-hmm. Should we just call him Aaron anyway, or
1: we gotta give him his real name.
0: Okay.
1: Yeah.
0: So I guess today it's going to be Fun with Ammon, Davo, and Doug. Doug, are you there, Doug? Doug, are you joining us, Doug? How are
2: I'm
0: you feeling?
2: Right here. I'm
0: oh,
2: right here.
0: Look at this.
1: Let's go.
0: Look at this. Oh, he's got a radio voice. You know, 5 minutes of broadcasting training with me, and you are set and ready to go for a career.
2: Aaron's got to watch out.
0: Yeah.
2: Aaron's got to watch out.
0: So this is how the show goes. We just replace people with no names who come in here and all of a sudden take our show away from us.
1: That's
0: but
1: right.
0: We also want to thank the people who tune in and listen to the only radio crew that decided to start an animal lineup for owners to properly identify their lost dogs.
1: Aww.
0: I'm living the dream.
1: Yeah.
0: I'm living the dream. You know, I love those cop shows. I love those crime shows. I love the body cam videos. And I figure starting a dog or animal lineup would be really fun, actually.
1: So, lineup because they were bad?
0: Well, no. They're just lost animals.
1: Oh, okay.
0: And people have to come in and identify them. And, you know, it's kind of like it's close to, you know, the law, criminal, police work, investigative work that I'm ever going to get. So I wanted to do that. But you know what? We also have some hot off the top news that we're going to be talking about today. So I got some headlines here we're going to talk about. We've got the trivia reveal. Doug is actually joining us for that. He's got some of his own answers.
1: Mm-hmm.
0: We're also going to talk about more accurate slogans today. I've done that before. I think that's pretty cool. And then, Amanda, you've got what?
1: Well, I've got an update on My Chemical Romance.
0: Yes, you do.
1: Shania Twain.
0: Canadian.
1: And Megan Maroney.
0: I have no idea where she's from.
1: Nope.
0: I think that this part here, Doug, you're supposed to be in charge of this part. So this part, I think you just want to do some replays or something, because you're not interested in doing the joke of the day,
1: yeah,
0: are you?
1: Yeah, no.
0: Are you?
1: We're just going to play.
2: You guys can tell that one.
0: Oh, yeah, okay.
1: Let's just pull an old one from Aaron.
0: He's got some good ones from the past. And then after that, we want to talk about the kinds of rich we'd like to be.
1: Oh, yeah.
0: Yeah, there's all kinds of rich that
1: sure.
0: we'd like to be.
1: Yeah.
0: And then Amanda, what are you going to talk about?
1: It's just stuff Amanda wants to talk about. It's not a big deal.
0: Not a big deal at all.
1: We'll see what it's going to be by the time we get there. I gotta make it up.
0: Yeah. And then after that, we've got people's most embarrassing moments.
1: Uh-huh.
0: And because Aaron's in charge of that one, unless Doug, do you have a really embarrassing moment you'd like to share
1: something
0: with us?
1: Something about Dave, maybe.
0: Or how about backing up one of your trucks? How about that?
1: I've
2: had some experiences, but I don't want to share. I want to keep my job.
1: Yeah.
0: Keep your job. Okay, and then after that, we've got to do the...
1: Oh, yes or BS.
0: Yeah, there's a little bit of trivia that's going to be happening to get today. I'm going to be competing against Doug here. And then we got the good news segment coming up at the end of the show, as well as the trivia preview. More questions we're going to be asking, but right now, let's get started with... Now, Amanda, can you handle this?
1: Because
0: I don't think Doug knows what to do here.
1: Okay.
0: Hot off the top news!
3: It's weird. The weird and wacky news.
0: There we go. And we've got headlines we're going to be talking about. Headlines like this one here. Candy corn perfume. Sounds like something that Amanda would gravitate towards. She just loves those odors. Those scents. She loves all that. And then how about this? Man apologizes, and then he drops his pants.
1: So
0: he apologizes first, then drops his pants.
1: Sure.
0: A complete logic right
1: set
0: there.
1: Set the expectation.
0: We're going to find out what that's all about when we get back. Find out on the next segment on Hot Off the Top News and Fun with Ammon, Davo, and Aaron, who's actually Doug.

0: right, welcome back to the show. This is Fun with Am and Davo and
1: Doug.
2: Doug. Oh, dear.
0: You sound like a joy. I'm sure all of our listeners would be like, I want to go out on a night out with that guy. Let's go clubbing. This guy sounds like a good time. That's all I wanted on the show was that laugh right there. That's all I needed on the show. Okay, we're going to go into some hot off the top news. We've got a couple of headlines here, including the candy corn perfume, something that Doug would wear, I'm sure, if he had a night out with some of our listeners.
1: Oh, yes.
0: Brax. Now, I don't know who Brax Candy is. Do you know who Brax Candy is? We'll have to look that up. But Brax Candy is releasing a perfume they smell, they say, smells like their famous candy corn.
2: Mm.
0: Ode to candy corn is what they're calling it. Features notes of vanilla, a sponge sugar, and a honey.
2: Actually, sounds delicious.
0: That apparently captures the essence of everyone's favorite polarizing Halloween candy. The fragrance will be available exclusively at candycornseason.com on 2 drop dates. What are those drop dates? Hey, Doug, why don't you tell us what those drop dates are?
1: All right, September 22nd, okay. October 1st, both at 7 p.m. Eastern.
0: Uh-huh.
1: The perfume will cost you $22.
2: Is
0: that $22 U.S.?
2: Probably American, sure.
0: Probably $55 Canadian then, something like that.
1: With the exchange rate nowadays.
0: Now, do you know, Doug, that October is my birthday month? You know that, right?
1: Oh, that's right. And October 15th, I believe, right?
0: Yeah. September and September 22nd, that's my birthday year. That's part of my birthday year.
2: We have to celebrate Dave all year round.
0: I want you to buy me this cotton corn, is that what it is? Candy corn. I want you to buy that for my birthday on both of those drop dates.
1: Oh my goodness. Wow, I gotta say.
0: Honestly. And then you're gonna have to get me the special antidote soap because Amanda is gonna it's gonna drive her crazy. So we need a special antidote soap that will help me scrub off the odor.
2: Okay. Please.
0: And then we've got the second story here. This man who apologizes and then he drops his pants. Now, is that Doug?
1: No, that's not me.

0: No.
1: Well, it happened in Cape Coral, Florida. A man was arrested after police said he stripped naked inside a home goods store and exposed himself to a shopper. The woman said Billy Thomas, 43, walked up and said, quote, "I'm sorry, I have to do this." Then dropped his pants.
2: Oh, dear.
1: Police found him at a nearby Aldi, I guess it's called, along with his shoes and underwear. Thomas claimed his clothes and bicycle had started smoking, but officers never ever found the bicycle.
2: Mm-hmm. Now, yeah,
1: I think the lady should have told him, listen, I'll be sure to call you if I need any small tools. You get that? Yeah. And then what do you think of this one, Doug? You think any thoughts on this one?
0: Yeah, I think he was the one smoking pot or crack. Or maybe both.
2: Probably both.
1: So it wasn't his bike smoking.
2: Yeah.
1: It
2: was, he was
1: smoking. Yes, I get it.
2: Oh, dear.
1: Okay, well, thank you very much for tuning in. This is Fun with Em and Davo and
0: Aaron. Oops.
1: No.
2: He's already forgotten
1: his name. Yeah. It's Doug. Doug's over here. Okay, we'll be back in just a little bit with the trivia reveal right here on Fun with Em and Davo and Doug.
3: New truck. Big

0: Adam and Dave Owen Aaron, and guess what? It's now time for everybody's favorite game show. It's time for the Trivia Reveal. But first, here's a word from our sponsor.
1: Feel the pulse.
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1: Well, Aaron's taking a bit of a break today, and possibly we have a new guest who's going to be co-hosting the show today, and his name is...
2: Doug.
1: You're getting into it, Doug. You're getting into it. Childhood friend of mine, Doug Nikiasen, and thank you very much for joining us today.
2: Yeah, no problem.
1: Since Aaron's not here and you just happen to step in, we'll see if you stick around just like Aaron did. We're going to do trivia reveal. We've got some questions here. Doug, you actually helped answer some of these questions, so anybody who's listening to the show, you can play along with us and answer these ones right here, starting with books are the most borrowed items, but this item is the second most borrowed. What is it? Doug, what did you say your answer was?
2: I said... I believe it's peanut butter.
3: Peanut butter.
1: Now, if it came to Amanda, she would not be letting you touch.
3: She wouldn't lend you the peanut butter. I've got barely any to spare.
1: But you will lend out your peanut butter, will you?
3: Okay. Good to know.
1: Amanda, what have you got here?
3: I say sugar.
1: Sugar.
3: You go to the neighbors for sugar.
1: That's kind of a standard answer. Yeah. Okay.
2: Or their coffee.
1: Or coffee. Or flour. Flour's a big one, too.
3: Okay.
1: We also have my neighbor's lawnmower.
3: Oh, is that your answer?
1: Well, because I hate the electric lawnmower that we have, so I always go over because he's got a gas. Actually, he's got a diesel. He's got a diesel 350 lawnmower.
2: Very strong.
1: A big one. Yeah, powerful. Yeah. Cummins. The actual answer is jumper cables.
3: Okay, that's the actual answer.
1: Yeah. Jumper cables.
2: Right. Well, that makes sense.
1: It does. Mm-hmm. It does make, especially for our climate up here.
2: Oh yeah,
1: that makes a lot of sense.
2: Minus 30 for sure.
1: Okay, let's go to this next question. 77% of people under the age of 18 have never touched one of these.
3: Ooh, keep it PG.
1: What is it, Doug? What do you have?
2: I said VCR.
3: Oh there. Yeah.
1: What's a VCR?
3: Yeah,
2: exactly. A lot of kids don't know it.
1: Amanda, what did you say?
3: I say a checkbook.
1: Checkbook.
3: Yeah. Oh,
1: yeah, that's a good one.
3: Yeah.
1: And I said themselves.
3: Oh, I said keep it PG.
1: You said Doug, keep it PG.
2: Oh, we got to keep it PG for
1: you
2: everybody.
1: Said
2: come
1: Doug,
2: on.
1: Doug, keep it PG, not me. Okay, and the actual answer is a postage stamp.
3: Oh.
1: That's what the actual answer is.
3: Yeah, they still sell them.
1: How about the third and final question? Open any freezer and you'll have a 17% chance of finding this. What is it? Mm. Doug, what do you think?
2: The long-lost can opener.
3: In the freezer.
1: You know what? When you're this age, those can openers, they go into very strange places.
2: They find them in strange places.
3: Yeah.
1: Amanda, what did you say?
3: I say ice cream.
1: Ice cream.
2: Sure. Oh, my goodness.
1: Okay.
2: Freezer burnt, for sure.
1: Yeah, because we never go in there. I figured that because nobody ever goes into our freezer, that's a good place for me to hide my dirty magazines. So that's what you'll find. And I bet 17% of other people have their magazines in there as well.
3: Mm.
1: But the actual answer is hidden cash.
3: Oh, yeah, that's true.
2: My goodness.
1: Hidden cash.
2: Wow.
1: Freeze that cash.
2: Oh, yeah,
1: wow.
2: Freeze it and forget it.
1: Okay. Those are the questions. Those are also the answers. And we've got more questions at the end of the show. So stick around for that, for the preview. And then we're going to come back in just a few minutes when we do the random funny things, where we give you some more accurate slogans. Something that we definitely are going to get Doug involved with. He's got a few up his sleeve here. So make sure you come back. Join us here on More Fun with Am and Davo and...
2: Doug.

0: Welcome back to the show. This is Fun with Am and Davo and
1: Doug.
0: That's right. Doug's here. Doug's here. Aaron's not here today, but I have a feeling Aaron will be here in spirit in a few of these segments coming up.
2: Yeah, for sure.
0: But right now, we're going to talk about some random funny things. We're going to have Doug join us and giving people an idea of some more accurate slogans.
2: Mm-hmm,
0: okay, we have some right here, including this Bengay. You'll only mistake it for toothpaste once.
2: Oh yeah, that's true.
0: That's it.
2: Oh, yeah,
0: that's all you need. Yeah. Okay. And then this next more accurate slogan, Amanda, what do you have?
2: How about Gillette? The best a man can get at Walmart.
0: That's right.
2: Yeah.
0: Exactly. And then now we introduce Doug into the fold here. More accurate slogan, Doug, what do you think it is?
1: Motel 6, we'll leave the crime scene tape up for you.
2: Ooh, yeah.
0: That just seemed like it came out a little too naturally for him to say it.
1: Oh, yeah, for sure. Motel 6.
0: Okay, how about this one here? WebMD, convince yourself that you have a terminal illness. Just convince yourself of it, okay?
2: Easily.
0: That's what Amanda does all the time. I'm always dying. Okay, and then how about this next one, Amanda?
2: Taco Bell, make a run for the bathroom.
0: That's right. That's a more accurate slogan. So is this one here, Doug. What is it?
1: IKEA, if you're not fighting with your wife now, just give it a minute.
2: That's right.
1: Oh, yes.
0: Okay. Okay, here we go. This is I don't think all states in in Canada, is it?
1: Is there all state
0: in Canada?
1: Yes, yeah,
0: okay.
1: Yeah.
0: Well, like a good neighbor, just stay over there.
2: That's right.
0: Stay over there, okay, good neighbor? Thanks a lot. And then another more accurate slogan, Amanda.
2: Ooh, Fox News, fairly unbalanced.
0: That's correct, yes. Yeah. And then we finish it off. And let's give Doug the last one here.
1: Klondike.
0: Yeah.
1: What would Jesus do for a Klondike bar?
0: Yeah. What would he do for a Klondike bar? There you go. There's some random funny things to talk about. Uh-huh. Thanks, Doug. You actually did a really good job there. We are going to take a little bit of a break. And when we get back, Amanda's in charge of the next one. What are you doing?
2: The Daily Music News.
0: Uh-huh. So come on back on Fun with Am and Davo and Aaron.
3: 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OPM Kaibigan. The Commission on Elections has ordered its former chairperson, Sheriff Abbas, to explain a social media post allegedly showing vote buying involving his candidacy as Cotabato congressman ahead of the 2026 Bangsamoro parliamentary election. The Commission on Elections ordered Abbas to submit a written answer or explanation within a non-extendable period of 24 hours from receipt of the show cause order. The poll body warned Abbas that failure to comply with the order would be considered a waiver of his right to be heard. President Ferdinand Marcos Jr. denied the arrest of his cousin, Leyte Rep. Martin Romualdez, was a staged drama. This comes amid criticism that the arrest of the former House Speaker for plunder was nothing but drama. Romualdez was arrested last week after the Sandiganbayan issued a warrant for the 7.4 billion pesos plunder case filed by the ombudsman.

0: Welcome back to the show. This is Fun with Am and Davo and
1: Doug.
0: We've got Amanda now taking over, and she's going to update us on the daily music news. What's happening?
2: All right. Are you ready for it? My Chemical Romance.
0: My Chemical Romance. Yeah. I don't think we've ever talked about My Chemical Romance.
2: I don't think so. Okay, yeah. Well, they've concluded their North American leg of their 2026 Black Parade Tour on Saturday in San Antonio with a bombshell announcement.
0: Okay.
2: Or at least a suggestion of an announcement.
0: Okay.
2: Gerard Way told the audience, just know that we've kind of always wanted to make another record, so we hope that life allows us to do that. You guys deserve another record.
0: Yeah. We deserve to make more money.
2: That's right. Yeah. We're not done yet.
0: Okay. I think this next one is Doug's favorite artist.
2: Oh, actually. Shania Twain.
0: I think so, yeah.
2: So Shania and Grammy-winning DJ producer Zedd given You're Still the One a sugary reworking for Candy Crush's Music Season 2026.
0: Oh.
2: The Candy Crush has a music? Oh, man.
0: I didn't even realize that.
2: The mobile game kicks off its Music Season in-game event with a dance floor-ready reimagining of the song, setting the pace to an interactive music video that transports fans to Candy Country.
0: Oh, my goodness.
2: That all
0: my
2: just
0: head's
2: was
0: spinning.
2: Like weird. Yeah.
0: My head's spinning right now.
2: I always
0: all
2: have
0: that.
2: It on silent when I play that. I didn't even know.
0: Okay.
2: And finally, Megan Maroney will perform at the Opry's 18th annual Opry Goes Pink event October 27th and flip the switch on Opry's signature barn backdrop, turning it pink for the night to support the fight against breast cancer.
0: Okay, that's okay.
2: Also performing will be Mandy Barnett, Mackenzie Carpenter, Dina Carter, and more.
0: Mm.
2: The event is a collab with Susan G. Corman, the world's leading breast cancer organization.
0: Mm.
2: So check that out.
0: That's actually pretty awesome. Okay, well, now that we've got all the good news here happening in the music industry, let's move over here and let's bring Aaron in. We're gonna pull one of his great jokes here, and we're going to introduce that one coming up next here on Fun with Am and Davo and
1: Doug
0: and kind of Aaron next.

0: Okay, ladies and gentlemen, this is Fun with Ammon, Davo, and Aaron, and now it's time for Aaron to give us his
1: joke of the day.
0: Okay, so this is the Wednesday one, so we're halfway through the week here, and so it should be like, you know, an average joke, I think, or is it even better than average?
2: I think it should be better.
0: Think better than average?
2: Yeah.
0: Okay, but
2: my expectations are high, Aaron.
0: Okay, but you can't outdo the Friday joke, though. You can't make it better than the Friday joke.
1: How about you stop talking and let me tell the joke?
2: Oh, okay.
0: Love it. I love how our joke segment is so serious.
1: Right.
0: Okay, Aaron. Okay, here you go. Here's your joke of the day.
1: A blonde walks into the police department looking for a job. The officer interviewing her asked a few questions.
2: Okay.
1: What's 2 + 2?
0: Oh.
1: She replies, 4.
2: Easy.
0: Okay.
1: What's the square root of 100?
0: Mm-hmm.
1: She answered, 10.
2: Oh, okay.
1: Good. Now, who killed Abraham Lincoln?
0: Ooh.
1: Puzzled, she responds, I don't know.
0: Okay.
1: The officer tells her to go home and think about it.
0: Yeah.
1: And come back tomorrow.
0: Oh, okay.
1: The blonde gets home and calls one of her friends who asked if she got the job.
0: Yeah.
1: She responded so excitedly, not only did I get the job, but I'm already working on my first murder case.
2: Oh, brilliant.
1: Case closed.
0: Oh, that's too good. I got to tell you, you know what, to add to this joke a little bit.
3: We don't have time.
0: I'm going to make time right now. I'm going to make time. We love to watch, should I say we? I love to watch body cam videos.
3: Police
0: body cam.
2: I am usually in the room.
0: You are usually in the room. Well, I just recently saw one where a new recruit was out on a call and somebody was hurt and they needed a med kit. And so the experienced partner was telling the rookie, go to the back of my car and get the med kit, please.
2: Right.
0: We need the med kit. And so she's in the back of the car and they're showing her body cam and she's sifting through everything. Now, there was a lot of stuff in the back of his car, but she's sifting through everything and she's going, where's the med kit? Where's the med kit? And she did this probably, I would guess, probably about 10 minutes, her looking for the med kit.
3: Yeah.
0: But finally, her partner, who's training her, comes up and he goes, I need that med kit. And she goes, well, where is the med kit?
2: Uh-huh.
0: And he reaches in and he goes, it's the one that says medical kit. Uh-huh. And he pulls it out. Uh-huh. It was right in front of her.
2: I didn't say that.
0: Right in front of her. Yeah, that's right. You didn't say medical kit. You said med kit. These rookies, yep, it's a lot of training for them before they're smart enough to carry their own. Okay, there you go. There's the joke of the day. Thank you very much, Aaron. We're going to take a little break, and then we've got some more random, funny, weird, smelly things to talk about right here on Fun with Ammon, Davo, and Aaron. All day.

0: Hey, everybody, we're back. It's kind of an interesting Wednesday show today.
1: Because we got mixing it up.
0: Yeah, we've got a guest in the studio today. Aaron is taking the day off, so we decided to just shove somebody else a square peg into this round hole.
1: Be careful when you stop in at our place.
2: Oh, yes. Put you to work.
0: We're having
2: free labor today.
1: That's right.
0: New title today, Fun with Amandevo and
2: Doug.
0: We're going to do some random funny things to talk about. Doug's going to join us on this. It's the kinds of rich that we'd all love to be. Kind of like we always get the same breed of dog rich.
1: Oh, yeah.
0: That kind of rich.
1: Not those Hind 57s.
0: No, not that. And then we've got Amanda with another kind of rich. What kind of rich?
1: My wife is a lawyer who doesn't practice rich.
0: That kind of rich. Yeah. Okay. And then we got Doug with his kind of rich.
2: Well, our summer home has the name Rich.
0: That's pretty rich.
1: That's pretty rich.
0: Oh, How about all of the family cars are interchangeable rich? That kind of rich. Amanda, what kind of rich do you have?
1: My kids have to argue very hard to quit fencing rich.
0: Oh, fencing?
1: Oh, man.
0: Well, noses in the air. Fencing. Okay, how about this one here? Another kind of rich you'd like to be, Doug?
2: Significant others of only a few months are invited on vacation, Rich.
0: So, you know, that one-night stand maybe that you had.
2: Oh, yeah.
1: She can come on vacation.
0: Yeah, sure.
2: And then enjoy a rich vacation.
0: How about this one? The au pair sticks around after all of the kids have left for college, Rich.
1: Oh, sure.
0: Well, she's pretty
1: other
0: important.
1: Things to do.
0: Yeah. And then we've got this one, Amanda.
1: I self-publish a mediocre novel in my retirement, Rich.
0: That's right. Yes. And that's how you stay rich. And then we've got the final one. Doug, you're going to do this one. The kinds of rich you'd like to be?
2: When other people tell me that I'm filthy rich, I can't even deny it.
1: Rich.
0: That's right. That's how rich you are. Yeah, exactly. Okay. That's some random funny things to talk about. And when we get back, Amanda's taking over because she's going to, you know, just talk about what Amanda wants to talk about.
1: It's not a big deal.
0: It's not a big deal. Yeah. You get that, Doug? Okay. It's not a big deal, right?
2: No big deal.
0: She gets to do what she wants, doesn't she, Doug?
2: Always.
0: Amanda,
2: always.
0: Okay. Yeah, okay. We're going to be back doing that on Fun with Amandevo and
2: Doug.

0: Okay, Doug, if this is getting a little bit too daunting for you, you know, being on a radio show and having fun and stuff, you know what I mean? Then just take a break on this one, because we're going to do some more fun with Amandevo and
1: Doug.
0: And this time Amanda's taking over, and she's going to do a segment that we like to call
2: Mandatainment.
0: Do you want to try that with us, Doug? A segment that we like to call Mandatainment.
2: There you go, nailed Doug. It, yeah.
0: Good job. Okay.
2: All right, I've got some whack facts for us.
0: Okay.
2: So just sit back and listen, as Dave said.
0: Sure.
2: Approximately 25% of people sneeze when exposed to bright light.
0: Oh, that's me.
2: You love to sneeze.
0: I thought everybody sneezed when they were
2: that's
0: exposed
2: so
0: to
2: weird.
0: Bright light.
2: Only 25%.
0: Oh. Mm.
2: Research shows that youths aged 11 to 18 drink almost a bathtub full of sugary drinks in a year on average.
0: Oh, I would think it would be more than that.
2: Disgusting.
0: It's a small bathtub.
2: Put all that Coca-Cola in the bathtub.
0: Yeah.
2: The fastest moving muscle in the human body is the one that opens and closes the eyelid.
0: Mm-hmm. Mm.
2: The words coffee and chocolate sound remarkably similar across most languages.
0: Mm-hmm.
2: And those kids that got slimed on Nickelodeon's You Can't Do That on Television, remember them?
0: Yeah.
2: They were paid an extra $150 for their troubles.
1: Oh,
2: wow,
1: nice.
2: What a big payday there.
1: Oh, yeah.
2: And finally, a Georgia man named Gary Duda. He legally changed his first name to Zippity, so now he's Zippity Duda.
1: Oh, nice one. Nice combination.
0: I like that.
1: Awesome. I know that one.
2: That's all I got.
0: Okay, there you go. Some Mandatainment, and now we are going to take a break, and when we get back, Aaron's going to join us again, because we're going to pull one of his people's most embarrassing moments. We're going to pull one of those and play it for you next on Fun with Amandevo and
1: Doug.
3: I pop it. I pop it.

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OPM Kaibigan. The Commission on Elections has ordered its former chairperson, Sheriff Abbas, to explain a social media post allegedly showing vote buying involving his candidacy as Cotabato congressman ahead of the 2026 Bangsamoro parliamentary election. The Commission on Elections ordered Abbas to submit a written answer or explanation within a non-extendable period of 24 hours from receipt of the show cause order. The poll body warned Abbas that failure to comply with the order would be considered a waiver of his right to be heard. President Ferdinand Marcos Jr. denied the arrest of his cousin, Leyte Rep. Martin Romualdez, was a staged drama. This comes amid criticism that the arrest of the former House Speaker for plunder was nothing but drama. Romualdez was arrested last week after the Sandiganbayan issued a warrant for the 7.4 billion pesos plunder case filed by the ombudsman.

0: Okay, welcome back to Fun with Am and Dave on Aaron. Now it's time for Aaron to take over and for us to relax. Although, I don't know, I get a little tense, a little anxiety whenever he tells these stories.
1: Because you just move over.
2: I love it.
0: It's now time for Aaron to do what, Aaron? What are you doing again?
1: People's most embarrassing moment.
0: Okay. Well, let's find out what the Wednesday most embarrassing moment is. Aaron, take it over.
1: All right, it's time for Aaron's embarrassing moments. And today, ladies and gentlemen, we're not embarrassing me. We're embarrassing Clinton. Clinton has given me full permission to tell this story, mainly because enough time has passed that he can now laugh about it.
2: Okay. Mm-hmm.
1: Barely. So picture this. Clinton's younger, awkward, trying to be cool, mm-hmm. which already tells you how this is going to end.
2: Yeah.
1: He really fancies this girl.
0: Okay.
1: They are face to face, actually having a conversation, eye contact and everything.
0: Okay.
1: Confidence at like a 14%.
0: Yeah.
1: And then out of nowhere, his so-called friends run up behind him and rip his trousers and boxers straight down to his ankles.
2: Oh, that
1: completely
2: is...
1: exposed. Clinton says it all happened in a slow motion, like an action movie. Except the only thing exploding was his dignity. There he is, pants around his ankles, the girls he likes seeing everything, and Clinton's brain just screaming, I want to die. I want to die. Get me out of here. He can laugh about it now, but at the time, absolutely horrifying.
2: No doubt.
1: Here's the part that blows my mind.
0: Okay.
1: This was back in the 1990s when people just shrugged it off and said, walk it off, you'll be fine.
0: Yep.
1: Today, there'd be a therapy session, a school investigation, and probably a Netflix true crime series called Pull Down, the Clinton Story.
0: Pull Down.
1: Thanks for sharing your embarrassing moment, Clinton. We had a good chuckle.
2: Oh, that's pretty good. That was really good.
0: Yeah. So in all that time that he's thinking all that stuff, did he bother to think, I should pull up my pants?
2: Well, have you ever had that happen to you?
1: Oh, you're just freezing.
0: Yes, I have. And you know what? I pulled my pants up right away. Okay?
1: I didn't want to.
0: How old was he again? 14?
1: Oh, he's going on 16.
0: He's going on 16.
1: Yeah.
0: Okay. I think it happened to me when I was 14. I didn't want people to see at what stage puberty I was at. Uh-huh. So, I pulled him up right away. Okay, there you go. That's Aaron and his most embarrassing moment. Somebody's most embarrassing moment. Today it was Clinton. Okay, thank you very much for joining us. And guess what? We're going to be right back. I think Amanda's up next. Yes, she is.
2: Yes, or BS.
0: Yes or BS.
2: Ready.
0: We get to do yes or BS and more. You know what? Actually, let me mention something. It's really funny that during your music news, you won't sing. And then all of a sudden, what's going on? Yes or BS.
2: Yes or BS.
0: Now you're singing.
2: Yeah. I'll always do something if it's not required.
1: Basically, look what we've started.
0: Okay, so we'll take a break and we'll be right back with Yes or BS. And Amanda taking over on Fun with Am and Dave on Aaron.
3: Bye.

0: Welcome back to the show. This is Fun with Am and Davo and
1: Doug.
0: That's right. Doug keeps it nice and simple, nice and punchy. We have, unfortunately, in this segment here, we don't have access to our sound bites and our sound effects because our kitten has demanded to be in here in the studio.
2: Likes the warmth of the machines.
0: Yeah, and she's just laying on the buttons there, so we're not allowed to push them right now. Now she's turned over and she's exposing her belly now. Oh, this is too cute. Okay, let's get out of the cuteness. Let's get to some yes or BS right here on Fun with Am and Davo and Doug. And Amanda's going to ask us some questions. Now, do we rotate the questions?
2: You can fight over them.
0: We can fight over them?
2: Just shout out as soon as you think you know the answer.
0: Okay,
2: here's the first question. Yeah. Cotton candy was invented by a dentist. Yes or BS?
0: I'm going to say yes on that one. What do you think, Doug?
1: I think it's also a yes.
2: Yes, ding, ding, ding.
0: Okay.
2: It is.
0: Thank you.
2: In 1897, dentist William Morrison teamed up with a candy maker to invent electric candy machines.
0: Why? Because he wanted more business.
2: Money, money, money, money.
0: That's right.
2: Yeah,
0: exactly.
2: That's how you have to think about being a business owner.
0: Yep.
2: How about this? Bananas grow on trees. Yes or BS?
0: I'm going to say BS on this one. Yes.
1: What do you think? I say yes.
0: Yes?
2: It is BS.
0: BS.
2: Ding, ding,
0: oh,
2: ding,
1: my
2: ding.
1: Goodness.
2: Banana
1: wow.
2: plants
1: ding, ding, ding, ding,
2: are
1: ding.
2: Classified as herbs.
0: Uh-huh.
1: Oh, wow.
2: Yeah.
1: Herbs. Wow.
2: Yeah. Their trunk-like structure is made of tightly wrapped leaf sheaths, not wood.
0: That's crazy.
2: Yeah, that is crazy.
1: Wow.
2: Okay.
1: That's amazing.
2: How about this one? Albert Einstein failed math in school. Yes or BS?
0: I'm going to say yes. He failed math.
2: Oh, Doug, what do you think?
1: I think it's BS.
2: Oh, Doug is right.
0: Doug! What are you doing, Doug?
2: He excelled at math. He's Einstein.
0: You can't be coming on my show, Doug.
1: Show me up.
2: Okay, how about this? An octopus has a blue blood. Yes or BS?
0: Yes.
2: Doug?
1: I would say yes because he lives in water.
2: Ding, ding, ding. Yes. They also have three hearts.
0: I don't think the water thing is.
2: But
0: there's a lot of fish that live in water, Doug. They have red blood. So.
1: Okay, what else?
2: How about this one? If you put a grape in the microwave, it can create fire. Yes or BS?
0: A grape?
2: Yeah.
0: In the microwave can create fire?
2: Yeah.
1: BS.
0: I'll say yes just to be opposite
2: ding,
0: of Doug.
2: Ding, ding, ding. Don't do this out there.
0: Oh,
2: if
0: me?
2: Both of you said yes.
0: No, did Doug say yes?
2: Yeah.
1: Did I say yes?
0: Yeah. I thought he said BS.
2: I thought he said yes. Anyway, it's true.
0: Back to the tape, to the cameras! To the cameras!
2: If you cut a grape almost in half and microwave it, the concentrated electromagnet field creates a small glowing ball of fire.
0: Really?
1: My goodness, wow, that's amazing.
2: Okay,
0: can I try
2: how about
0: that
2: this
0: on
2: one?
0: Our microwave now?
2: No,

0: right, we're back at it, everybody. This is Fun with Am and Dave-O and
1: Doug.
0: Okay, we're gonna. This is the second to last segment here with Doug on here, our guest in the studio today. We're gonna talk about some good news stories, and how do you know it's time for good news? Because
2: kindly deeds done for free. Kindly deeds
3: done for free.
0: That's how you know it's time for the good news. And what have we got for good news today? Well, let's start with this one here in North Carolina. Climber Jacob Gregory was critically injured after falling 20 feet on Short Off Mountain.
4: Ooh, dear.
0: EMT Will Sopper climbed toward him, then learned Gregory desperately needed blood.
4: Oh, yuck.
0: Sopper turned around, descended, loaded blood into a cooler, and climbed 1,000 feet over 1.5 miles in just 31 minutes.
4: Oh my God.
0: The transfusion helped keep Gregory alive until he could reach the hospital.
4: Good job.
1: That's amazing.
0: I hope he didn't end up in the hospital elevator and then the elevator let go. Yeah. Do you remember that story?
4: Yes.
0: Well, that's terrible. Okay, how about this one? Two workers in Nepal got an incredible second chance after being rescued alive from a blocked hydropower tunnel 9 days after devastating flooding.
4: Oh, yeah.
0: The men had been trapped following a massive flood near the Nepal-Tibet border. While rescue crews continued searching through extremely difficult conditions, finding survivors after more than a week brought a rare moment of celebration amid the disaster and gave rescuers hope that others still might be found.
4: So that's awesome.
0: How about this one here in England? 23-year-old Callum Smith was born without arms, but that hasn't stopped his childhood dream of becoming a racing driver.
4: Wow.
0: He recently signed with Team Brit and drives a modified BMW using his feet to steer, accelerate, and brake.
4: Wow.
0: Callum has already topped 110 miles per hour and is now working toward his racing license with the ultimate goal of competing at Le Mans.
1: Wow, that's amazing.
0: Isn't that amazing?
1: Wow.
0: So cool. Those are the good news stories from around the world we've got for you today. Very happy to share them with you and with our guest here, Doug, in the studio. And we are going to come back, and Doug is going to be asking a question that we're going to be answering on the show tomorrow. So make sure you stick around for the trivia preview next on Fun with Am and Dave-O and
1: Doug.

0: Okay, everybody, this is Fun with Am and Davo and Aaron, and we've got the trivia questions we're going to be asking on tomorrow's show. So let's find out what those trivia questions are so you can play along and answer them on, the Thursday show. What is the first question here, Amanda?
1: Number one, about 50% of women talk about this with their coworkers, but only about 29% of guys do the same. What is it?
0: And number two, we do this 20% more on the weekends than on work days. What is that?
2: Finally, number three, 3 out of 4 full-time workers have taken a day off work to do this. What is it?
0: Those are the questions, and that's our guest in the studio today, Doug, who helped us out with that third question. We are going to be back at it. I think Aaron's going to be back as well, so make sure you join us for that and a lot more fun on Fun with Am and Davo and Aaron tomorrow. OP.

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OPM Kaibigan. The Commission on Elections has ordered its former chairperson, Sheriff Abbas, to explain a social media post allegedly showing vote buying involving his candidacy as Cotabato congressman ahead of the 2026 Bangsamoro parliamentary election. The Commission on Elections ordered Abbas to submit a written answer or explanation within a non-extendable period of 24 hours from receipt of the show cause order. The poll body warned Abbas that failure to comply with the order would be considered a waiver of his right to be heard. President Ferdinand Marcos Jr. denied the arrest of his cousin, Leyte Rep. Martin Romualdez, was a staged drama. This comes amid criticism that the arrest of the former House Speaker for plunder was nothing but drama. Romualdez was arrested last week after the Sandigan Bayan issued a warrant for the 7.4 billion pesos plunder case filed by the ombudsman.

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OPM Kaibigan. The Commission on Elections has ordered its former chairperson, Sheriff Abbas, to explain a social media post allegedly showing vote buying involving his candidacy as Cotabato congressman ahead of the 2026 Bangsamoro parliamentary election. The Commission on Elections ordered Abbas to submit a written answer or explanation within a non-extendable period of 24 hours from receipt of the show cause order. The poll body warned Abbas that failure to comply with the order would be considered a waiver of his right to be heard. President Ferdinand Marcos Jr. denied the arrest of his cousin, Leyte Rep. Martin Romualdez, was a staged drama. This comes amid criticism that the arrest of the former House Speaker for plunder was nothing but drama. Romualdez was arrested last week after the Sandiganbayan issued a warrant for the 7.4 billion pesos plunder case filed by the ombudsman.

And now, another hour of the world's lushest love songs, live from downtown Birmingham, UK. Broadcasting topless with no safety net. Here he is, LB. This is the Wednesday Night Chill Out Zone.

Hello. How are you? Chill Out Zone. Wednesday night. I'm LB. How you doing? Hope you've had a grand day. Alana Miles kicking us off. Hope you can hang around till midnight, by the way. This is Andy Williams, A Summer Place.

I love that so much. Good memories of times gone by. Our survey said for Wednesday, one in three women would change this about themselves. One in three women would change this about themselves. Any ideas?

I'm going to see Oasis in the cinema tomorrow. So that's going to be good. I'll tell you exactly how that went. Noel and Liam doing their thing. In showbiz news tonight, stuff to tell you about Anton Deck, Sir Tom Jones, and Monty Don. I can't.

So the NTAs were on, the National Television Awards. Ant and Dec never got a thing. They were up for four categories, everything from Best Presenter to Best Talent Show. They didn't do any good, but people who won, David Attenborough done rather well, which is brilliant. Did you watch them? What do you think of them? I didn't even watch them.

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The moment you've been waiting for. It's the Chill Out Zone with DJ Lazy B.

Warning, the chill-out zone is certificate 18. Discretion is advised. Although that's never stopped Lazy B. The chill-out zone with LB.

There's a guy called Monty Dunn. You might have heard of him. He's been doing Gardener's World for more than 20 years. He joined back in 2003. He's filmed around 700 episodes. And he says this current series will be his last. I've met him as well. He's the calm voice in the background. And now he's stepping back after two decades. We wish you luck in your retirement, Monty Dunn. Okay. Chill Out Zone with LB. If you do want to be in touch tonight, be nice to hear from you. There's a cracking website online, lazybee.uk. Put your head around the corner. You can send me a message, do a voice note, request a tune, everything like this. It's rather swish and I'm rather proud of it. lazybee.uk. Put your head around the door. Come and say hello. We've got another hour of love songs on the way as well. If you fancy hearing something, all you got to do is reach out and tell me. Tell me what your favourite love song is. Maybe you're in trouble. Maybe you've got to do a message for your partner or your loved one or maybe even a member of your family. Have a think about it and let me know. Be nice to hear from you tonight. Okay, The Pretenders, I'll Stand By You as the final track of this hour.

0: 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OPM Kaibigan. The Commission on Elections has ordered its former chairperson, Sheriff Abbas, to explain a social media post allegedly showing vote buying involving his candidacy as Cotabato congressman ahead of the 2026 Bangsamoro parliamentary election. The Commission on Elections ordered Abbas to submit a written answer or explanation within a non-extendable period of 24 hours from receipt of the show cause order. The poll body warned Abbas that failure to comply with the order would be considered a waiver of his right to be heard. President Ferdinand Marcos Jr. denied the arrest of his cousin, Leyte Rep. Martin Romualdez, was a staged drama. This comes amid criticism that the arrest of the former House Speaker for plunder was nothing but drama. Romualdez was arrested last week after the Sandiganbayan issued a warrant for the 7.4 billion pesos plunder case filed by the ombudsman.
1: Boys and girls, you are now entering the Chill Out Zone with DJ Lazy B. Hold tight, it could be a rough ride.
2: This is the Wednesday Night Chill Out Zone.

The management here at the Chill Out Zone had a very difficult decision to make. They could either employ a top-rated radio personality, or they could take a long and relaxing holiday in the Mediterranean. Let's just say they've got a cracking tan. And you've got LB.

Sir Tom Jones, or should I say Sir Tom Jones, he's been the full-time, in the chair, the voice. But ITV have told him lately they're having trouble with his insurance policy, whatever that means. Now, he's made it clear he doesn't want to leave. He's still going to be on the show for the rest of the series. But after that, they're going to offer him a much smaller role. He's not happy about it, but I don't know. I hope he'll be okay. I don't know. There's always a time to go. There's always a time to quit. He's not getting young anymore, is he?

I told you about the new Oasis documentary landing in cinemas today. I'll let you know what it's like. Liam and Noel back in the same room. Apparently it's all going to be rather emotional, so I'll tell you about that. And also, we're talking about smartphones and apps. How many apps have you got on your phone?

Smartphone users have an average of 29 apps on their phone, but only use 11 of them. You know what? I have got pages and pages and pages of apps on my phone. Oh my gosh, you wouldn't believe it. Probably 15 pages, 20 pages. What about you? How many have you got on your phone? It's crazy. I'm slightly addicted, I think. But the trouble is, a lot of people go to use them and found out they've been automatically deleted. You know, because if you've got too much on your phone, it moves them off, doesn't it? It's called sideloading. And I don't know. Maybe it's just me, but I've got a big phone anyway. Big personality. Big love songs like this from the Spice Girls.

Warning, the Chill Out Zone is certificate 18. Discretion is advised. Although that's never stopped Lazy B. The Chill Out Zone with LB.

Okay, let's talk about our survey, Sid, for this Wednesday night. Penultimate show of the week, by the way. The question was, one in three women would change this about themselves. What's the answer? One in three women would change... Oh, my voice is going. Would change this about themselves. Wrong answers. Lara said, I'm saying hairstyle. Everybody wants to change their hairstyle every 5 minutes. Ross said, I think it's their laugh, because lots of people say theirs is too loud. Gavin said, I think it's their weight. People always wish they were taller or smaller. Okay, the answer, their smile. One in three women would change this about themselves. The answer, their smile. I don't think you need to change your smile. I think you look absolutely beautiful.

Okay, that's it. There is no more. Checking out of Chill Out Zone for Wednesday night, the 9th of the 9th. Hope you're all right. Have a good night's sleep, won't you? And by the time I speak to you tomorrow, I'll have been to the Oasis concert, so I'll tell you what it's all like. Great music through the night as well. If you can't sleep, just stay there and enjoy the tunes, all right? And I'll say, have a lovely Thursday tomorrow, and I'll see you on Thursday night. Ta-ra. Night-night. Much love.

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OPM Kaibigan. The Commission on Elections has ordered its former chairperson, Sheriff Abbas, to explain a social media post allegedly showing vote buying involving his candidacy as Cotabato congressman ahead of the 2026 Bangsa Maro parliamentary election. The Commission on Elections ordered Abbas to submit a written answer or explanation within a non-extendable period of 24 hours from receipt of the show cause order. The poll body warned Abbas that failure to comply with the order would be considered a waiver of his right to be heard. President Ferdinand Marcos Jr. denied the arrest of his cousin, Leyte Rep. Martin Romualdez, was a staged drama. This comes amid criticism that the arrest of the former House Speaker for plunder was nothing but drama. Romualdez was arrested last week after the Sandiganbayan issued a warrant for the 7.4 billion pesos plunder case filed by the ombudsman.

0: Ladies and gentlemen, boys and girls, seniors of all ages, and animals from everywhere around the world, this is Fun with Am and Davo and Aaron.
1: Yeah,
0: it's the Wednesday edition, and the Aaron is not relevant today, and he better watch out, because do you remember how Aaron got his seat on the show?
1: Because I was ill.
0: You were ill.
1: Yeah.
0: And you didn't make it. He sat in your chair.
1: And never left.
0: Yeah. And now he's not here today, so we have a replacement for him. Mm-hmm. Should we just call him Aaron anyway, or
1: we gotta give him his real name.
0: Okay, okay. Yeah. So I guess today it's going to be Fun with Am and Davo and Doug. Doug, are you there, Doug? Doug, are you joining us, Doug? How are
2: I'm
0: you feeling?
2: Right here. I'm
0: oh,
2: right here.
0: Look at this.
1: Let's go.
0: Look at this.
1: Yeah.
0: Oh, he's got a radio voice. You know, 5 minutes of broadcasting training with me, and you are set and ready to go for a career.
2: Aaron's got to watch out.
0: Yeah.
2: Aaron's got to watch out.
0: So this is how the show goes. We just replace people with no names who come in here and all of a sudden take our show away from us.
1: That's right.
0: We also want to thank the people who tune in and listen to the only radio crew that decided to start an animal lineup for owners to properly identify their lost dogs.
1: Aww.
0: I'm living the dream.
1: Yeah.
0: I'm living the dream. You know, I love those cop shows. I love those crime shows. I love the body cam videos. And I figure starting a dog or animal lineup would be really fun, actually.
1: So, lineup because they were bad?
0: Well, no. They're just lost animals.
1: Oh, okay.
0: And people have to come in and identify them. And, you know, it's kind of like it's close to, you know, the law, criminal, police work, investigative work that I'm ever going to get. So I wanted to do that. But you know what? We also have some hot off the top news that we're going to be talking about today. So I got some headlines here we're going to talk about. We've got the trivia reveal. Doug is actually joining us for that. He's got some of his own answers.
1: Mm-hmm.
0: We're also going to talk about more accurate slogans today. I've done that before. I think that's pretty cool. And then, Amanda, you've got what?
1: Well, I've got an update on My Chemical Romance.
0: Yes, you
1: Shania
0: do.
1: Shania Twain.
0: Canadian.
1: And Megan Maroney.
0: I have no idea where she's from.
1: Nope.
0: I think that this part here, Doug, you're supposed to be in charge of this part. So this part, I think you just want to do some replays or something, because you're not interested in doing the joke of the day,
1: yeah,
0: are you?
1: Yeah, no.
0: Are you?
1: We're just going to play.
2: You guys can tell that one.
0: Oh, yeah, okay.
1: Let's just pull an old one from Aaron.
0: He's got some good ones from the past. And then after that, we want to talk about the kinds of rich we'd like to be.
1: Oh, yeah.
0: There's all kinds of rich that
1: sure.
0: we'd like to be.
1: Yeah.
0: And then Amanda, what are you going to talk about?
1: It's just stuff Amanda wants to talk about. It's not a big deal.
0: Not a big deal at all.
1: We'll see what it's going to be by the time we get there. I gotta make it up.
0: Yeah. And then after that, we've got people's most embarrassing moments.
1: Uh-huh.
0: And because Aaron's in charge of that one, unless Doug, do you have a really embarrassing moment you'd like to share
1: something
0: with us?
1: Something about Dave, maybe.
0: Or how about backing up one of your trucks? How about that?
1: I've
2: had some experiences, but I don't want to share. I want to keep my job.
1: Yeah.
0: Keep your job. Okay, and then after that, we've got to do the...
1: Oh, yes or BS.
0: Yeah, there's a little bit of trivia that's going to be happening today. I'm going to be competing against Doug here. And then we've got the good news segment coming up at the end of the show, as well as the trivia preview. More questions we're going to be asking, but right now, let's get started with... Now, Amanda, can you handle this?
1: Because
0: I don't think Doug knows what to do here.
1: Okay.
0: Hot off the top news!
3: It's weird. The weird and wacky news.
0: There we go. And we've got headlines we're going to be talking about. Headlines like this one here. Candy corn perfume. Sounds like something that Amanda would gravitate towards. She just loves those odors. Those scents. She loves all that. And then how about this? Man apologizes, and then he drops his pants.
1: So he
0: apologizes first, then drops his pants.
1: Sure.
0: A complete logic right
1: Set
0: there.
1: Set the expectation.
0: We're going to find out what that's all about when we get back. Find out in the next segment on Hot Off the Top News and Fun with Am and Davo and Aaron, who's actually Doug.

0: right, welcome back to the show. This is Fun with Am and Davo and
1: Doug.
2: Doug. Oh, dear.
0: You sound like a joy. I'm sure all of our listeners would be like, I want to go out on a night out with that guy. Let's go clubbing. This guy sounds like a good time. That's all I wanted on the show was that laugh right there. That's all I needed on the show. Okay, we're going to go into some hot off the top news. We've got a couple of headlines here, including the candy corn perfume, something that Doug would wear, I'm sure, if he had a night out with some of our listeners.
1: Oh, yes.
0: Brax. Now, I don't know who Brax Candy is. Do you know who Brax Candy is? We'll have to look that up. But Brax Candy is releasing a perfume they say smells like their famous candy corn.
2: Mm.
0: Ode to candy corn is what they're calling it. Features notes of vanilla, a sponge sugar, and a honey.
2: Actually, sounds delicious.
0: That apparently captures the essence of everyone's favorite polarizing Halloween candy. The fragrance will be available exclusively at candycornseason.com on 2 drop dates. What are those drop dates? Hey, Doug, why don't you tell us what those drop dates are?
1: All right, September 22nd, okay. October 1st, both at 7 p.m. Eastern.
0: Uh-huh.
1: The perfume will cost you $22.
2: Is
0: that $22 U.S.?
2: Probably American, sure.
0: Probably $55 Canadian then, something like that.
1: With the exchange rate nowadays.
0: Now, do you know, Doug, that October is my birthday month? You know that, right?
1: Oh, that's right. And October 15th, I believe, right?
0: Yeah. September 22nd, that's my birthday year. That's part of my birthday year.
2: We have to celebrate Dave all year round.
0: I want you to buy me this cotton corn, is that what it is? Candy corn. I want you to buy that for my birthday on both of those drop dates.
1: Oh my goodness. Wow, I gotta say.
0: Honestly. And then you're gonna have to get me the special antidote soap because Amanda is gonna it's gonna drive her crazy. So we need a special antidote soap that will help me scrub off the odor.
2: Okay. Please.
0: And then we've got the second story here. This man who apologizes and then he drops his pants. Now, is that Doug?
1: No, that's not me. No.
0: Well, it happened in Cape Coral, Florida. A man was arrested after police said he naked inside Home Goods store and exposed himself to a shopper. The woman said Billy Thomas, 43, walked up and said, quote, I'm sorry, I have to do this. Then dropped his pants.
2: Oh, dear.
0: Police found him at a nearby Aldi, I guess it's called, along with his shoes and underwear. Thomas claimed his clothes and bicycle had started smoking, but officers never ever found the bicycle.
2: I think
0: the lady should have told him, listen, I'll be sure to call you if I need any small tools. You get that? Yeah. What do you think of this one, Doug? You think any thoughts on this one?
1: Yeah, I think he was the one smoking pot or crack. Or maybe both.
2: Probably both.
0: So it wasn't his bike smoking.
2: Yeah.
0: He was smoking. Yes, I get it.
2: Oh, dear.
0: Okay, well, thank you very much for tuning in. This is Fun with Am and Davo and
1: Aaron. Oops.
0: No.
2: He's already forgotten his name.
0: It's Doug. Doug's over here. Okay, we'll be back in just a little bit with the trivia reveal right here on Fun with Am and Davo and Doug.

0: Adam and Dave Owen Aaron, and guess what? It's now time for everybody's favorite game show. It's time for the Trivia Reveal. But first, here's a word from our sponsor.
1: Feel the pulse.
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1: Well, Aaron's taking a bit of a break today, and possibly we have a new guest who's going to be co-hosting the show today, and his name is...
2: Doug.
1: You're getting into it, Doug. You're getting into it. Childhood friend of mine, Doug Nikiasen, and thank you very much for joining us today.
2: Yeah, no problem.
1: Since Aaron's not here and you just happen to step in, we'll see if you stick around just like Aaron did. We're going to do trivia reveal. We've got some questions here. Doug, you actually helped answer some of these questions. So anybody who's listening to the show, you can play along with us and answer these ones right here, starting with books are the most borrowed items, but this item is the second most borrowed. What is it? Doug, what did you say your answer was?
2: I said... I believe it's peanut butter.
3: Peanut butter.
1: If it came to Amanda, she would not be letting you touch.
3: She wouldn't lend you the peanut butter. I've got barely any to spare.
1: But you will lend out your peanut butter, will you?
3: Okay. Good to know.
1: Amanda, what have you got here?
3: I say sugar. You go to the neighbors for sugar.
1: That's kind of a standard answer. Yeah. Okay.
2: Or their coffee.
1: Or flour. Flour's a big one too.
3: Okay.
1: We also have my neighbor's lawnmower.
3: Oh, is that your answer?
1: Well, because I hate the electric lawnmower that we have, so I always go over because he's got a gas. Actually, he's got a diesel. He's got a diesel 350 lawnmower.
2: Very strong.
1: The big one. Yeah, powerful. Yeah. Cummins. The actual answer is jumper cables.
3: Okay, that's the actual answer.
1: Yeah. Jumper cables.
2: Right. Well, that makes sense.
1: It does. Mm-hmm. It does make, especially for our climate up here.
2: Oh yes.
1: That makes a lot of sense.
2: Minus 30 for sure.
1: Okay, let's go to this next question. 77% of people under the age of 18 have never touched one of these.
3: Ooh, keep it PG.
1: What is it, Doug? What do you have?
2: I said VCR.
3: Oh damn. Yeah.
1: What's a VCR?
3: Yeah,
2: exactly.
3: I
2: don't know. A lot of kids don't know it.
1: Amanda, what did you say?
3: I say a checkbook.
1: Checkbook.
3: Yeah. Oh, yeah,
1: that's a good one.
3: Yeah.
1: And I said themselves.
3: Oh, I said keep it PG.
1: You said Doug and keep it PG.
2: Oh, we got to keep it PG for
1: you
2: everybody.
1: Said Come Doug. On.

0: No. Okay, keep it PG, not me. Okay, and the actual answer is a postage stamp.
1: Oh.
0: That's what the actual answer is.
1: Yeah, they still sell them.
0: How about the third and final question? Open any freezer, and you'll have a 17% chance of finding this. What is it? Mm. Doug, what do you think?
2: The long lost can opener.
1: In the freezer.
0: You know what? When you're this age, age, my age, those can openers, they go into very strange places.
2: You find them in strange places.
0: Yeah. Yeah. Amanda, what did you say?
1: I say ice cream.
0: Ice cream.
2: Sure. Oh, my goodness.
0: Okay.
2: Freezer burnt, for sure.
0: Yeah, because we never go in there. I figured that because nobody ever goes into our freezer, that's a good place for me to hide my dirty magazines. So that's what you'll find. And I bet 17% of other people have their magazines in there as well.
1: Mm.
0: But the actual answer is hidden cash.
1: Oh, yeah, that's true.
2: My goodness.
0: Hidden cash.
2: Wow.
0: Freeze that cash.
2: Oh, yeah, freeze it up.
1: Freeze it and forget it.
0: Okay. That is, those are the questions. Those are also the answers. And we've got more questions at the end of the show. So stick around for that, for the preview. And then we're going to come back in just a few minutes when we do the random funny things, where we give you some more accurate slogans. Something that we definitely are going to get Doug involved with. He's got a few up his sleeve here. So make sure you come back. Join us here on More Fun with Am and Davo and
2: Doug.

0: Welcome back to the show. This is Fun with Am and Davo and
1: Doug.
0: That's right. Doug's here. Doug's here. Aaron's not here today, but I have a feeling Aaron will be here in spirit in a few of these segments coming up.
2: Yeah. For sure.
0: But right now, we're going to talk about some random funny things. We're going to have Doug join us and giving people an idea of some more accurate slogans.
2: Mm-hmm.
0: Okay.
2: Mm-hmm.
0: We have some right here, including this Ben Gay. You'll only mistake it for toothpaste once.
2: Oh, yeah. That's true.
0: That's it.
2: Oh, yeah.
0: That's all you need. Yeah. Okay. And then this next more accurate slogan, Amanda, what do you have?
2: How about Gillette? The best a man can get at Walmart.
0: That's right.
2: Yeah.
0: Exactly. And then now we introduce Doug into the fold here. More accurate slogan, Doug, what do you think it is?
1: Motel 6, we'll leave the crime scene tape up for you.
2: Ooh, yeah.
0: That just seemed like it came out a little too naturally for him to say it.
1: Oh, yeah, for sure. Motel 6.
0: Okay, how about this one here? WebMD, convince yourself that you have a terminal illness. Just convince yourself of it, okay?
2: Easily.
0: That's what Amanda does all the time. I'm always dying. Okay, and then how about this next one, Amanda?
2: Taco Bell, make a run for the bathroom.
0: That's right. That's a more accurate slogan. So is this one here, Doug. What is it?
1: IKEA, if you're not fighting with your wife now, just give it a minute.
2: That's right.
1: Oh, yes.
0: Okay. Okay, here we go. This is I don't think all states in Canada, is it?
1: Is there all state in Canada?
0: Yep, okay.
1: Yep.
0: Well, like a good neighbor, just stay over there.
2: That's right.
0: Stay over there. Okay, mm-hmm. Good neighbor. Thanks a lot. Mm-hmm. And then another more accurate slogan, Amanda.
2: Ooh, Fox News, fairly unbalanced.
0: That's correct. Yeah. Yes. And then we finish it off. And let's give Doug the last one here.
1: Klondike.
0: Yeah.
1: What would Jesus do for a Klondike bar?
0: Yeah. What do you do for a Klondike bar? There you go. There's some random funny things to talk about. Uh-huh. Thanks, Doug. You actually did a really good job there. Uh-huh. We are going to take a little bit of a break. And when we get back, Amanda's in charge of the next one. What are you doing?
2: The Daily Music News.
0: Uh-huh. So come on back on Fun with Am and Davo and Aaron.
3: All day P.

0: Welcome back to the show. This is Fun with Am and Davo and
1: Doug.
0: We've got Amanda now taking over, and she's going to update us on the daily music news. What's happening?
2: All right. Are you ready for it?
0: I'm ready.
2: Chemical Romance.
0: My Chemical Romance.
2: Yeah.
0: I don't think we've ever talked about My Chemical Romance.
2: I don't think so. Okay, yeah. Well, they've concluded their North American leg of their 2026 Black Parade Tour on Saturday in San Antonio with a bombshell announcement.
0: Okay.
2: Or at least a suggestion of an announcement.
0: Okay.
2: Gerard Way told the audience, just know that we've kind of always wanted to make another record, so we hope that life allows us to do that. You guys deserve another record.
0: Yeah. We deserve to make more money.
2: That's right.
0: Yeah.
2: We're not done yet.
0: Okay. I think this next one is Doug's favorite artist.
2: Oh,
0: actually.
2: Shania Twain.
0: I think so, yeah.
2: So Shania and Grammy-winning DJ producer Zedd given You're Still the One a sugary rewind. Working for Candy Crush's Music Season 2026.
0: Oh.
2: The Candy Crush has a music? Oh, man.
0: I didn't even realize that.
2: The mobile game kicks off its Music Season in-game event with a dance floor-ready reimagining of the song, setting the pace to an interactive music video that transports fans to Candy Country.
0: Oh, my goodness.
2: That all
0: my
2: just was
0: spinning.
2: Like weird. Yeah.
0: My head's spinning right now.
2: I always
0: all
2: have
0: that.
2: It on silent when I play that. I didn't even know.
0: Okay.
2: And finally, Megan Maroney will perform at the Opry's 18th annual Opry Goes Pink event October 27th and flip the switch on Opry's signature barn backdrop, turning it pink for the night to support the fight against breast cancer.
0: Okay, that's okay.
2: Okay, also performing will be Mandy Barnett, Mackenzie Carpenter, Dina Carter, and more.
0: Mm.
2: The event is a collab with Susan G. Corman, the world's leading breast cancer organization.
0: Mm.
2: So check that
0: out. That's actually pretty awesome. Okay, well, now that we've got all the good news here happening in the music industry, let's move over here and let's bring Aaron in. We're gonna pull one of his great jokes here, and we're going to introduce that one coming up next here on Fun with Am and Davo and
1: Doug
0: and kind of Aaron next. LBA.

0: Okay, ladies and gentlemen, this is Fun with Am and Dave and Aaron, and now it's time for Aaron to give us his
1: joke of the day.
0: Okay, so this is the Wednesday one, so we're halfway through the week here, and so it should be like, you know, an average joke, I think, or is it even better than average?
2: I think
0: average?
2: It should be better.
0: Think better than average?
2: Yeah.
0: Okay, but
2: expectations are high, Aaron.
0: Okay, but you can't outdo the Friday joke, though. You can't make it better than the Friday joke.
1: And let me tell the joke.
2: Oh, okay.
0: Love it. I love how our joke segment is so serious. Okay, Aaron. Okay, here you go. Here's your joke of the day.
1: A blonde walks into the police department looking for a job. The officer interviewing her asked a few questions.
2: Okay.
1: What's 2 + 2?
0: Oh.
1: She replies, 4.
2: Easy.
0: Okay.
1: What's the square root of 100?
0: Mm-hmm.
1: She answered, 10.
2: Oh, okay.
1: Good. Now, who killed Abraham Lincoln?
0: Ooh.
1: Puzzled, she responds, I don't know.
0: Okay.
1: The officer tells her to go home and think about it.
0: Yeah.
1: And come back tomorrow.
0: Oh, okay.
1: The blonde gets home and calls one of her friends who asked if she got the job.
0: Yeah.
1: She responded so excitedly, not only did I get the job, but I'm already working on my first murder case.
2: Oh, brilliant.
1: Case closed.
0: Oh, that's too good. I got to tell you, you know what, to add to this joke a little bit.
3: We don't have time.
0: I'm going to make time right now. I'm going to make time. We love to watch, should I say we? I love to watch body cam videos.
3: Police
0: body cam.
2: I am usually in the room.
0: You are usually in the room. Well, I just recently saw one where a new recruit was out on a call and somebody was hurt and they needed a med kit. And so the partner, the experienced partner was telling the rookie, go to the back of my car and get the med kit, please.
2: Right.
0: We need the med kit. And so she's in the back of the car and they're showing her body cam and she's sifting through everything. Now there was a lot of stuff in the back of his car, but she's sifting through everything and she's going, where's the med kit? Where's the med kit? And she did this probably, I would guess, probably about 10 minutes, her looking for the med kit.
3: Yeah.
0: Finally, her partner, who's training her, comes up and he goes, I need that med kit. And she goes, well, where is the med kit?
2: Uh-huh.
0: And he reaches in and he goes, it's the one that says medical kit. Uh-huh. And he pulls it out. Uh-huh. It was right in front of her.
2: I didn't say that.
0: Right in front of her. Yeah, that's right. You didn't say medical kit. You said med kit. These rookies, it's a lot of training for them before they're smart enough to carry their own. Okay, there you go. There's the joke of the day. Thank you very much, Aaron. We're going to take a little break, and then we've got some more random, funny, weird, smelly things to talk about right here on Fun with Am and Dave and Aaron.

0: Hey, everybody, we're back. It's kind of an interesting Wednesday show today.
1: Because we got mixing it up.
0: Yeah, we've got a guest in the studio today. Aaron is taking the day off, so we decided to just shove somebody else a square peg into this round hole.
1: Be careful when you stop in at our place.
2: Oh, yes. Put you to work.
0: We're having
2: free labor today.
1: That's right. That's right.
0: New title today, Fun with Am and Davo and
2: Doug.
0: We're going to do some random funny things to talk about. Doug's going to join us on this. It's the kinds of rich that we'd all love to be. Kind of like we always get the same breed of dog rich.
1: Oh, yeah.
0: That kind of rich.
1: Not those Hind 57s.
0: No, not that. And then we've got Amanda with another kind of rich. What kind of rich?
1: My wife is a lawyer who doesn't practice rich.
0: Oh, that kind of rich. Yeah. Okay, and then we got Doug with his kind of rich.
2: Well, our summer home has the name Rich.
0: That's pretty rich.
1: That's pretty rich.
0: How about all of the family cars are interchangeable rich?
1: Oh, that kind of rich.
0: Mm. Okay, Amanda, what kind of rich do you have?
1: My kids have to argue very hard to quit fencing rich.
0: Oh, fencing?
1: Yeah.
0: Oh, man. Yeah. Well, noses in the air. Fencing. Okay, how about this one here? Another kind of rich you'd like to be, Doug?
2: Significant others of only a few months are invited on vacation, Rich.
0: So, you know, that one-night stand maybe that you had.
2: Oh, yeah.
1: She can come on vacation.
0: Yeah, sure.
2: Come and enjoy a rich vacation.
0: How about this one? The au pair sticks around after all of the kids have left for college, Rich.
1: Oh, sure.
0: Well, she's pretty important.
1: Other things to do.
0: Yeah. And then we've got this one, Amanda.
1: I self-publish a mediocre novel in my retirement, Rich.
0: That's right.
1: Yes.
0: And that's how you stay rich. And then we've got the final one. Doug, you're going to do this one. The kinds of rich you'd like to be?
2: When other people tell me that I'm filthy rich, I can't even deny it.
1: Rich.
0: That's right. That's how rich you are. Yeah, exactly. Okay, that's some random funny things to talk about. And when we get back, Amanda's taking over because she's going to, you know, just talk about what Amanda wants to talk about.
1: It's not a big deal.
0: It's not a big deal.
1: Yeah.
0: You get that, Doug? Okay, it's not a big deal, right?
2: No, big deal.
0: She gets to do what she wants, doesn't she, Doug?
2: Always.
0: Amanda,
2: always.
0: Okay. Yeah, okay, we're going to be back doing that on Fun with Am and Davo and
2: Doug.

0: Okay, Doug, if this is getting a little bit too daunting for you, you know, being on a radio show and having fun and stuff, you know what I mean? Then just take a break on this one, because we're going to do some more fun with Am and Davo and
1: Doug.
0: And this time Amanda's taking over, and she's going to do a segment that we like to call
2: Mandatainment.
0: Do you want to try that with us, Doug? Segment that we like to call
2: Mandatainment.
3: Nailed it, yeah.
0: Good job. Okay.
3: All right, I've got some whack facts for us.
0: Okay.
3: So just sit back and listen, as Dave said.
0: Sure.
3: Approximately 25% of people sneeze when exposed to bright light.
0: Oh, that's me.
3: You love to sneeze.
0: I thought everybody sneezed when they were
3: that's
0: exposed
3: so
0: to
3: weird.
0: Bright light.
3: Only 25%.
0: Oh. Mm.
3: Research shows that youths aged 11 to 18 drink almost a bathtub full of sugary drinks in a year on average.
0: Oh, I would think it would be more than that.
3: Disgusting.
0: It's a small bathtub.
3: Put all that Coca-Cola in the bathtub.
0: Yeah.
3: The fastest moving muscle in the human body is the one that opens and closes the eyelid.
0: Mm-hmm. Mm.
3: The words coffee and chocolate sound remarkably similar across most languages.
0: Mm-hmm.
3: And those kids that got slimed on Nickelodeon's You Can't Do That on Television, remember them?
0: Yeah.
3: They were paid an extra $150 for their troubles.
1: Oh,
3: wow,
1: nice.
3: What a big payday there.
1: Oh, yeah.
3: And finally, a Georgia man named Gary Duda. He legally changed his first name to Zippity, so now he's Zippity Duda.
1: Oh, nice combination.
0: I like that.
1: Awesome. I know that one.
3: That's all I got.
0: All right, there you go. Some Mandatainment, and now we are going to take a break, and when we get back, Aaron's going to join us again, because we're going to pull one of his people's most embarrassing moments. We're going to pull one of those and play it for you next on Fun with Am and Davo and
1: Doug.

0: Okay, welcome back to Fun with Am and Dave on Aaron. Now it's time for Aaron to take over and for us to relax. Although, I don't know, I get a little tense, a little anxiety whenever he tells these stories.
1: Because oh, yeah.
2: You just move over.
1: I love it.
0: It's now time for Aaron to do what, Aaron? What are you doing again?
2: People's most embarrassing moment.
0: Okay. Well, let's find out what the Wednesday most embarrassing moment is. Aaron, take it over.
2: All right, it's time for Aaron's embarrassing moments. And today, ladies and gentlemen, we're not embarrassing me. We're embarrassing Clinton. Clinton has given me full permission to tell this story, mainly because enough time has passed that he can now laugh about it.
1: Okay.
2: Barely. So picture this. Clinton's younger, awkward, trying to be cool, which already tells you how this is going to end.
1: Yeah.
2: He really fancies this girl.
0: Okay.
2: They are face to face, actually having a conversation, eye contact and everything.
0: Okay.
2: Confidence at like a 14%.
0: Yeah.
2: And then out of nowhere, his so-called friends run up behind him and rip his trousers and boxers straight down to his ankles.
1: Oh, that
2: completely exposed. Clinton says it all happened in a slow motion, like an action movie. Except the only thing exploding was his dignity. There he is, pants around his ankles, the girls he likes seeing everything, and Clinton's brain just screaming, I want to die, get me out of here. He can laugh about it now, but at the time, absolutely horrifying. Here's the part that blows my mind.
0: Okay.
2: This was back in the 1990s, when people just shrugged it off and said, walk it off, you'll be fine.
0: Yep.
2: Today, there'd be a therapy session, a school investigation, and probably a Netflix true crime series called Pull Down, the Clinton Story.
0: Pull Down.
2: Thanks for sharing your embarrassing moment, Clinton. We had a good chuckle.
1: Oh, that's pretty good. That was really good.
0: Yeah. So in all that time that he's thinking all that stuff, did he bother to think, I should pull up my pants?
1: Well, have you ever had that happen to you?
2: Oh, you're just freezing.
0: Yes, I have.
2: You're done.
0: And you know what? I pulled my pants up right away. Okay?
2: That story was you.
0: How old was he again? 14?
2: Oh, he's going on 16.
0: He's going on 16?
2: Yeah.
0: Okay. I think it happened to me when I was 14. I didn't want people to see at what stage puberty I was at. Uh-huh. So, I pulled him up right away. Okay, there you go. That's Aaron and his most embarrassing moment. Somebody's most embarrassing moment. Today it was Clinton. Okay, thank you very much for joining us. And guess what? We're going to be right back. I think Amanda's up next. Yes, she is.
1: Yes or BS.
0: We get to do yes or BS. You know what? Actually, let me mention something. It's really funny that during your music news, you won't sing. And then all of a sudden, what's going on? Yes or BS.
1: Oh, you know.
0: Yes or BS. Now you're singing.
1: Yeah.
0: I'll always do
1: something if it's not required.
2: Basically, look what we've started.
0: Okay, so we'll take a break and we'll be right back with Yes or BS. And Amanda taking over on Fun with Am and Dave on Aaron.

0: Welcome back to the show. This is Fun with Am and Davo and
1: Doug.
0: Doug, that's right. Doug keeps it nice and simple, nice and punchy. We have, unfortunately, in this segment here, we don't have access to our sound bites and our sound effects because our kitten has demanded to be in here in the studio.
2: She likes the warmth of the machines.
0: Yeah, and she's just laying on the buttons there, so we're not allowed to push them right now. Now she's turned over and she's exposing her belly now. Oh, this is too cute. Okay, let's get out of the cuteness. Let's get to some yes or BS right here on Fun with Am and Davo and Doug. And Amanda's going to ask us some questions. Now, do we rotate the questions?
2: No, you can fight over them.
0: We can fight over them?
2: Just shout out as soon as you think you know the answer.
0: Okay.
2: Okay, here's the first question. Yep. Cotton candy was invented by a dentist. Yes or BS?
0: I'm going to say yes on that one. What do you think, Doug?
1: I think it's also a yes.
2: Yes, ding, ding, ding.
0: Okay.
2: It is.
0: Thank you.
2: In 1897, dentist William Morrison teamed up with a candy maker to invent electric candy machines.
0: Why? Because he wanted more business.
2: Money, money, money, money.
0: That's right.
2: Yeah,
0: exactly.
2: That's how you have to think about being a business owner.
0: Yep.
2: How about this? Bananas grow on trees. Yes or BS?
0: I'm going to say BS on this one. Yes. What do you think?
1: I say yes.
0: Yes?
2: It is BS.
0: BS.
2: Ding, ding, ding. Banana plants are classified as herbs.
0: Uh-huh.
1: Oh, wow.
2: Yeah.
1: Herbs. Wow.
2: Their trunk-like structure is made of tightly wrapped leaf sheaths, not wood.
0: That's crazy.
2: Yeah, that is crazy.
1: Wow,
2: okay.
1: That's amazing.
2: How about this one? Albert Einstein failed math in school. Yes or BS?
0: I'm going to say yes, he failed math.
2: Oh, Doug, what do you think?
1: I think it's BS.
2: Oh, Doug is right.
0: Doug! What are you doing, Doug?
2: He excelled at math. He's Albert Einstein.
0: You can't be coming on my show, Doug.
1: And
0: starting to show me up.
2: Okay, how about this? An octopus has a blue blood. Yes or BS?
0: Yes.
2: Doug?
1: I would say yes because he lives in water.
2: Ding, ding, ding. Yes. They also have three hearts.
0: I don't think the water thing is.
2: But
0: there's a lot of fish that live in water, Doug. They have red blood. So.
1: Yeah, right.
0: Okay, what
2: else? How about this one? If you put a grape in the microwave, it can create fire. Yes or BS?
0: A grape?
2: Yeah.
0: In the microwave can create fire?
2: Yeah.
1: BS.
0: I'll say yes just to be opposite
2: ding,
0: of Doug.
2: Ding, ding, ding. Don't do this out there.
0: Oh,
2: if
0: me?
2: Both of you said yes.
0: No, Doug's. Did Doug say yes?
2: Yeah.
1: Did I say yes?
0: Yeah. I thought he said BS.
2: I thought he said yes. Anyway, it's true.
0: Back to the tape. To the cameras. To the cameras.
2: If you cut a grape almost in half and microwave it, the concentrated electromagnet field creates a small glowing ball of fire.
0: Really?
1: Oh my goodness. Wow, that's amazing.
0: Can I try that on our microwave now?
2: No, you may not.
0: Okay.
2: I'm sorry, parents, for telling people that. Before becoming queen, Elizabeth II trained as an auto mechanic, yes or BS?
0: I'm going to say yes.
2: Doug?
1: I say BS.
2: It is true.
0: Yes.
2: She served as a driver and mechanic during World War II.
0: Of course she did.
2: Yeah. Wow. I don't know who, I wasn't keeping track, but I think Doug won because he's the guest.
0: Oh, thanks. Of course.
1: I have to win. Come on.
0: Of course. Okay, Doug, congratulations on winning Yes or BS today.
1: Yes, sir.
0: Thank you very much, Amanda, for helping us out with the questions on that. And when we get back, we're going to talk about some good news in the good news segment right here on Fun with Am and Davo and
1: Doug.

0: All right, we're back at it, everybody. This is Fun with Am and Dave-O and
1: Doug.
0: Okay, we're gonna. This is the second last segment here with Doug on here, our guest in the studio today. We're gonna talk about some good news stories, and how do you know it's time for good news? Because
2: kindly deeds done for free.
0: That's how you know it's time for the good news. And what have we got for good news today? Well, let's start with this one here in North Carolina. Climber Jacob Gregory was critically injured after falling 20 feet on Short Off Mountain.
3: Ooh, dear.
0: EMT Will Sopper climbed toward him, then learned Gregory desperately needed blood.
3: Oh, yuck.
0: Sopper turned around, descended, loaded blood into a cooler, and climbed 1,000 feet over 1.5 miles in just 31 minutes.
3: Oh my God.
0: The transfusion helped keep Gregory alive until he could reach the hospital.
3: Good job.
1: That's amazing.
0: I hope he didn't end up in the hospital elevator and then the elevator going. Do you remember that story?
3: Yes.
0: Well, that's terrible. Okay, how about this one? Two workers in Nepal got an incredible second chance after being rescued alive from a blocked hydropower tunnel 9 days after devastating flooding.
3: Ooh, yeah.
0: The men had been trapped following a massive flood near the Nepal-Tibet border. While rescue crews continued searching through extremely difficult conditions, finding survivors after more than a week brought a rare moment of celebration amid the disaster and gave rescuers hope that others still might be found.
3: So that's awesome.
0: How about this one here in England? 23-year-old Callum Smith was born without arms, but that hasn't stopped his childhood dream of becoming a racing driver.
3: Wow.
0: He recently signed with Team Brit and drives a modified BMW using his feet to steer, accelerate, and brake.
3: Wow.
0: Callum has already topped 110 miles per hour and is now working toward his racing license with the ultimate goal of competing at Le Mans.
1: Wow, that's amazing.
0: Isn't that amazing?
1: That's
0: so cool. Those are the good news stories from around the world we've got for you today. Very happy to share them with you and with our guest here, Doug, in the studio. And we are going to come back, and Doug is going to be asking a question that we're going to be answering on the show tomorrow. So make sure you stick around for the trivia preview next on Fun with Am and Dave-O and
1: Doug.

0: Okay, everybody, this is Fun with Amandevo and Aaron, and we've got the trivia questions we're going to be asking on tomorrow's show. So let's find out what those trivia questions are so you can play along and answer them on, you know, the Thursday show. What is the first question here, Amanda?
1: Number one, about 50% of women talk about this with their coworkers, but only about 29% of guys do the same. What is it?
0: And number two, we do this 20% more on the weekends than on work days. What is that?
2: Finally, number three, 3 out of 4 full-time workers have taken a day off work to do this. What is it?
0: Those are the questions, and that's our guest in the studio today, Doug, who helped us out with that third question. We are going to be back at it. I think Aaron's going to be back as well, so make sure you join us for that and a lot more fun on Fun with Amandevo and Aaron tomorrow.

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OPM Kaibigan. The Commission on Elections has ordered its former chairperson, Sheriff Abbas, to explain a social media post allegedly showing vote buying involving his candidacy as Cotabato congressman ahead of the 2026 Bangsa Maro parliamentary election. The Commission on Elections ordered Abbas to submit a written answer or explanation within a non-extendable period of 24 hours from receipt of the show cause order. The poll body warned Abbas that failure to comply with the order would be considered a waiver of his right to be heard. President Ferdinand Marcos Jr. denied the arrest of his cousin, Leyte Rep. Martin Romualdez, was a staged drama. This comes amid criticism that the arrest of the former House Speaker for plunder was nothing but drama. Romualdez was arrested last week after the Sandiganbayan issued a warrant for the 7.4 billion pesos plunder case filed by the ombudsman.

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Okay, have you ever wondered what God looks like? Only to realize that you see it every time you look at your favorite person. Now, if this is your thing, I want everyone to sing this as loud as they can. Game, 3x energy. Come on. 1, 2.

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OPM Kaibigan. The Commission on Elections has ordered its former chairperson, Sheriff Abbas, to explain a social media post allegedly showing vote buying involving his candidacy as Cotabato congressman ahead of the 2026 Bangsa Maro parliamentary election. The Commission on Elections ordered Abbas to submit a written answer or explanation within a non-extendable period of 24 hours from receipt of the show cause order. The poll body warned Abbas that failure to comply with the order would be considered a waiver of his right to be heard. President Ferdinand Marcos Jr. denied the arrest of his cousin, Leyte Rep. Martin Romualdez, was a staged drama. This comes amid criticism that the arrest of the former House Speaker for plunder was nothing but drama. Romualdez was arrested last week after the Sandiganbayan issued a warrant for the 7.4 billion pesos plunder case filed by the ombudsman.

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1: The Commission on Elections has ordered its former chairperson, Sheriff Abbas, to explain a social media post allegedly showing vote buying involving his candidacy as Cotabato congressman ahead of the 2026 Bangsamoro parliamentary election. The Commission on Elections ordered Abbas to submit a written answer or explanation within a non-extendable period of 24 hours from receipt of the show cause order. The poll body warned Abbas that failure to comply with the order would be considered a waiver of his right to be heard. President Ferdinand Marcos Jr. denied the arrest of his cousin, Leyte Rep. Martin Romualdez, was a staged drama. This comes amid criticism that the arrest of the former House Speaker for plunder was nothing but drama. Romualdez was arrested last week after the Sandiganbayan issued a warrant for the 7.4 billion pesos plunder case filed by the ombudsman.

0: It's Wednesday. My beautiful bride is here at my side. Hello, Heidi. How are you?
1: Hello, John. I'm good. How are you?
0: I also am good, and I'm excited because I have a guest joining me today, and it's Brian Boone with the 39th annual Uncle John's Bathroom Reader. I have been a fan for years, and recently, fake fan Heidi over here has been stealing my books from me. She's got one in front of her right now, so now she's a bigger fan than I am because I get the new book. And I go, hey, look at this. And then I never see it again. And then by the time I get it back, she's got it all marked up and destroyed. So maybe he'll send me two books in the future. I don't know. But we got Brian Boone with Uncle John's Bathroom Reader. And I am so excited to chat with him. It's the new edition is out this week.

0: right, welcome back to the show. This is Fun with Am and Davo and
1: Doug.
2: Doug.
0: Doug.
2: Oh, dear.
0: You sound like a joy. I'm sure all of our listeners would be like, I want to go out on a night out with that guy. Let's go clubbing. This guy sounds like a good time. That's all I wanted on the show was that laugh right there. That's all I needed on the show. Okay, we're going to go into some hot off the top news. We've got a couple of headlines here, including the candy corn perfume, something that Doug would wear, I'm sure, if he had a night out with some of our listeners.
1: Oh, yes.
0: Brax. Now, I don't know who Brax Candy is. Do you know who Brax Candy is? We'll have to look that up. But Brax Candy is releasing a perfume they smell, smells like their famous candy corn.
2: Mm.
0: Ode to candy corn is what they're calling it. Features notes of vanilla, a sponge sugar, and a honey.
2: Actually, sounds delicious.
0: That apparently captures the essence of everyone's favorite polarizing Halloween candy. The fragrance will be available exclusively at candycornseason.com on 2 drop dates. What are those drop dates? Hey, Doug, why don't you tell us what those drop dates are?
1: All right, September 22nd, okay. October 1st,
0: yeah.
1: Both at 7 p.m. Eastern.
0: Uh-huh.
1: The perfume will cost you
2: $22.
0: Is that $22 U.S.?
2: Probably American, sure.
0: Probably $55 Canadian then, something like that.
1: With the exchange rate nowadays.
0: Now, do you know, Doug, that October is my birthday month? You know that, right?
1: Oh, that's right. And October 15th, I believe, right?
0: Yeah. September and September 22nd, that's my birthday year. That's part of my birthday year.
2: We have to celebrate Dave all year round.
0: I want you to buy me this cotton corn, is that what it is? Candy corn. I want you to buy that for my birthday on both of those drop dates.
1: Oh, my goodness. Wow, I got to see.
0: Honestly. And then you're going to have to get me the special antidote soap because Amanda is going to it's going to drive her crazy. So we need a special antidote soap that will help me scrub off the odor.
2: Mm, okay. Please.
0: And then we've got the second story here. This man who apologizes and then he drops his pants. Now, is that Doug?
1: No, that's not me. No.
0: Well, it happened in Cape Coral, Florida. A man was arrested after police said he's naked inside Home Goods store and exposed himself to a shopper. The woman said Billy Thomas, 43, walked up and said, quote, I'm sorry, I have to do this. Then dropped his pants.
2: Oh, dear.
0: Police found him at a nearby Aldi, I guess it's called, along with his shoes and underwear. Thomas claimed his clothes and bicycle had started smoking, but officers never ever found the bicycle.
2: Mm-hmm. Now,
0: I think the lady should have told him, listen, I'll be sure to call you if I need any small tools. You get that? Yeah. What do you think of this one, Doug? You think any thoughts on this one?
1: Yeah, I think he was the one smoking pot or crack. Or maybe both.
2: Probably both.
0: So it wasn't his bike smoking.
2: Yeah.
0: He was smoking. Yes, I get it.
2: Oh, dear.
0: Okay, well, thank you very much for tuning in. This is Fun with Am and Davo and
1: Aaron. Oops.
0: No.
2: He's already forgotten his name.
0: Yeah. It's Doug. Doug's over here. Okay, we'll be back in just a little bit with the trivia reveal right here on Fun with Am and Davo and Doug.

0: Now, surveys and studies and such want your kids to help around the house. An expert says you should first teach them how to notice there's a mess in the first place. Really? Kate Mangino created Noticing Time after realizing her children didn't know what needed cleaning, even when it was right in front of them. She set a timer for 15 minutes for younger kids or 20 to 30 minutes for older ones, then have everybody walk around and identify things that need to be cleaned, organized, or put away.
1: Wow.
0: The key is not assigning specific chores, but helping kids practice spotting what needs to be done. Over time, this exercise can teach them to recognize and share the invisible work that helps keep a household running. Heidi did the same kind of thing with me. She's Tidy Heidi. I am almost like borderline hoarder.
1: It's awful.
0: Yeah. So she would just grab me by the nape of the neck and drag me in the room and point. She's like, what is this?
1: I literally have an anxiety attack when I walk into the guest room.
0: And what is this over here?
1: What you've done to it. I cannot handle it. It makes me sick.
0: I'll tidy things up. So sorry, Heidi. Surveys and studies and such on the John and Heidi Show.

0: get to you. Welcome back to the show. This is Fun with Am and Davo and
1: Doug.
0: That's right. Doug's here. Doug's here. Aaron's not here today, but I have a feeling Aaron will be here in spirit in a few of these segments coming up.
2: Yeah,
1: for sure.
0: But right now, we're going to talk about some random funny things. We're going to have Doug join us and, giving people an idea of some more accurate slogans.
2: Mm-hmm.
0: Okay. We have some right here, including this Bengay. You'll only mistake it for toothpaste once.
2: Oh, yeah. That's true.
0: That's it.
2: Oh, yeah.
0: That's all you need. Yeah. Okay. And then this next more accurate slogan, Amanda, what do you have?
2: How about Gillette? The best a man can get at Walmart.
0: That's right.
2: Yeah.
0: Exactly. And then now we introduce Doug into the fold here. More accurate slogan, Doug, what do you think it is?
1: Motel 6 will leave the crime scene tape up for you.
2: Ooh, yeah.
0: That just seemed like it came out a little too naturally for him to say it.
1: Oh, yeah, for sure. Motel 6.
0: Okay, how about this one here? WebMD can convince yourself that you have a terminal illness. Just convince yourself of it, okay?
2: Easily.
0: That's what Amanda does all the time. I'm always dying. Okay, and then how about this next one, Amanda?
2: Taco Bell, make a run for the bathroom.
0: That's right. That's a more accurate slogan. So is this one here, Doug. What is it?
1: IKEA, if you're not fighting with your wife now, just give it a minute.
2: That's right.
1: Oh, yes.
0: Okay. Okay, here we go. This is I don't think all states in Canada, is it?
1: Is there all state
0: in Canada?
1: Yes, yeah,
0: okay.
1: Yeah.
0: Well, like a good neighbor, just stay over there.
2: That's right.
0: Stay over there, okay, good neighbor? Thanks a lot. Mm-hmm. And then another more accurate slogan, Amanda.
2: Ooh, Fox News, fairly unbalanced.
0: That's correct, yes. And then we finish it off. And let's give Doug the last one here.
1: Klondike.
0: Yeah?
1: What would Jesus do for a Klondike bar?
0: Yeah. What would he do for a Klondike bar? There you go. There's some random funny things to talk about. Uh-huh. Thanks, Doug. You actually did a really good job there. We are going to take a little bit of a break. And when we get back, Amanda's in charge of the next one. What are you doing?
2: The Daily Music News.
0: So come on back on Fun with Am and Davo and Aaron. For just

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OPM Kaibigan. The Commission on Elections has ordered its former chairperson, Sheriff Abbas, to explain a social media post allegedly showing vote buying involving his candidacy as Cotabato congressman ahead of the 2026 Bangsamoro parliamentary election. The Commission on Elections ordered Abbas to submit a written answer or explanation within a non-extendable period of 24 hours from receipt of the show cause order. The poll body warned Abbas that failure to comply with the order would be considered a waiver of his right to be heard. President Ferdinand Marcos Jr. denied the arrest of his cousin, Leyte Rep. Martin Romualdez, was a staged drama. This comes amid criticism that the arrest of the former House Speaker for plunder was nothing but drama. Romualdez was arrested last week after the Sandiganbayan issued a warrant for the 7.4 billion pesos plunder case filed by the ombudsman.

0: Heidi, did you know the Earth's core is about as hot as the surface of the sun? Yeah, temperatures in the inner core of this Earth that we're standing on right now are estimated to reach around 5,400 degrees Celsius or 9,800 degrees Fahrenheit, despite being buried by thousands of kilometers or miles of dirt. So that's kind of interesting. Didn't realize it was that hot down there.
1: No, me either.
0: We don't know everything, but now we know this.

0: Time now for the joke of the day with my beautiful bride, Heidi Small. What do you have for me over there, Heidi?
1: How do you find Will Smith in the snow?
0: I have no idea. Just look for him.
1: Just follow his fresh prints. And what did the clock do when it was hungry?
0: I have no idea. What did it do?
1: It went back for seconds.
0: Back for seconds. Oh, those are both pretty bad today. I mean, great jokes, Heidi. Great stuff. I didn't write them. I just deliver them. That is your joke of the day. And you do a great job of delivering them, by the way. That is your joke of the day on the John and Heidi Show.

0: Time now for the scoop of the day. Gen Z is giving the college party a healthier makeover. Millennials are not impressed. A viral video of a fraternity D-A-R-T-Y. It's like a party. It's a day party. It's a new trend where students in workout clothes stretch on yoga mats before heading out for a group run. That's what kids do
1: these
0: days.
1: Super exciting.
0: They say instead of booze and bad decisions, the event features wellness activities reflecting a broader shift toward day life instead of nightlife, runs, and sober friendly socializing. Gen Z are known for being sober curious, far less alcohol consumed than any generation before them, hanging out at alcohol-free bars and sober-friendly social gatherings. The trend has left older generations scratching their heads, some joking that a darty without drinking is simply just group fitness. Social media users have also poked fun at Gen Z for replacing traditional college debauchery with Pilates, running, and other wellness-focused activities. I am going to do this.
1: I mean, good for them.
0: I think that's awesome.
1: They
0: good
1: are
0: job,
1: missing
0: guys.
1: Out on so much fun.
0: Here's the thing. You'll be able to remember your college years. That's a good thing. Ask Heidi. She's like, yeah, it's a little gloomy haze, really. And men resist dieting because they see it as too feminine, according to a new study. They're saying that, and I'm not really into that because, like, if I have a salad, I'm a sissy. Here's the thing. Do what is best for you. So they're saying the study found that wives often play a major role in guys' weight loss efforts. They're the ones that are actually encouraging them to do a little thing. And one of the things you can do, don't use the word diet, because that's one of the buzzwords for guys. Instead of saying diet, we're just going to have, you know,
1: we're just going to live
0: a healthier,
1: healthier
0: lifestyle. Yep. So I've got the whole story in the show notes for today at johnandheidishow.com.

0: Excited to visit with Brian Boone. The 39th annual Uncle John's Bathroom Reader is out right now. And Brian, I've got a copy of it right here. It looks fantastic.
1: Oh, thank you so much. That's high praise, and it's great to be here. Thank you.
0: And this is the 39th edition, and there's a part of me that feels like these have been around forever. How long have the books been around, and how long have you been a part of this organization, Brian?
1: We've been doing them for, like you said, 39 years now. I've been here since 2003, so I've been for most of it. I've been contributing pages and helping out in some way or the other. Now I get to talk on the radio about it.
0: This is one of the best-selling trivia book series of all time. What is it like working there? Because you guys have got to get it right, don't you?
1: We do. And we strive to make things right, and we take pleasure and pride in that. It's a cool process where we just start gathering information as early as possible and putting it together with other things that we found and pitch meetings and finding things and the thrill of discovery. It's the greatest job in the world. It really is.
0: Now, we've had a chance to speak several times, but I've always talked to you. How big is the crew at Uncle John's Bathroom Reader?
1: It's about a half dozen people, all told. There's just a few writers, and we've got a couple of editors, and then a production team and designers and marketing people, but we're a small operation.
0: Well, it's a well-oiled machine. You keep cranking out one good book after another. 39 of these babies available now, and the 39th edition is out right now, as of yesterday. So, Brian, do you have kind of a favorite section in the new book?
1: You know, I'd never heard about... I'm sort of a TV buff, and I love TV history. I'd never heard of J. Fred Muggs, who was a chimpanzee who hosted the Today Show for 5 years in the 1950s.
0: Isn't that wild?
1: That's crazy. It's a very respectable, news magazine program. In the early 50s, they couldn't get anybody to watch. So the only thing really working on daytime TV in the 50s was kids shows. So the president of NBC found a trained chimp and installed him as the co-host of Today opposite serious newsman David Garraway, with whom he did not get along. He would bite him and then go on the air. David Garraway would have to be all serious and stuff. But the show was like, they'd read news and they'd have sports reports. And then J. Fred Muggs would come out and, wear a cute costume or play the piano or do a little comedy sketch. He was probably the most famous person on television. He was huge. Like, he'd do hundreds of personal appearances. But after he bit actress Martha Ray during a 1957 interview, NBC replaced him with a new, more manageable chimp. But he's still alive. He's still alive down in Florida. So a comeback could be in the offing.
0: If you watch that show today, it's super serious most of the time. I can't even imagine just having a chimp as a host, but that apparently was happening.
1: For 5 years.
0: As I'm looking through the book, I see there's a whole section about the steel house craze of the 1940s. I'm excited to read more about that because I know somebody who lived in one of those.
1: Wow, I'd love to see one. Yeah, they plan to build millions of these, but they can only afford to build 2,500, and 1,500 are still standing because, they're made of steel. They're going to last forever. So they're actually made of this patented substance called Lustron, which is a porcelain enamel coated steel. And so a plane parts factory, shifted to making these after World War II to make homes for the 10 million returning soldiers. But it took so long to retrofit the factory, and they couldn't find the crews to build these houses, that the cost overruns got out of control to where they weren't, cheaper than a regular wooden house anymore. And, and city housing codes didn't permit steel structures. So the company went bankrupt, and they only ever built a thousand of these, which are just, these wonderful relics of the post-World War II era.
0: Well, I know where a few of those are. I know somebody who grew up in one, and then I've seen a few as I've traveled. It was weird because they would send you a kit, and then you would assemble it in your yard like a big erector set, which is just wild to me.
1: Yeah, and everything was made of metal. The appliances in the kitchen, the cabinets, the doors, the closets, everything was made of metal.
0: Well, now that I know they're as rare as they are, I'll have to keep my eyes peeled when I'm traveling to look for even more of those. And I'm going to encourage people to keep their eyes peeled for the new 39th edition of the all-knowing Uncle John's Bathroom Reader. It came out yesterday, so it is available now. Where can folks find their copy of this new edition of the book?
1: You can find these at your local bookstore, your local indie bookstore, chain bookstores. 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Wherever you find your books, you'll find Uncle John's Bathroom Reader.
0: Very nice. Well, Brian, it's always a pleasure to visit with you, and I am going to make it even easier to find because I've got a link to the brand new 39th edition of the all-knowing Uncle John's Bathroom Reader. I've got a link to that in the show notes for today at johnandheidishow.com.

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OPM Kaibigan. The Commission on Elections has ordered its former chairperson, Sheriff Abbas, to explain a social media post allegedly showing vote buying involving his candidacy as Cotabato congressman ahead of the 2026 Bangsa Maro parliamentary election. The Commission on Elections ordered Abbas to submit a written answer or explanation within a non-extendable period of 24 hours from receipt of the show cause order. The poll body warned Abbas that failure to comply with the order would be considered a waiver of his right to be heard. President Ferdinand Marcos Jr. denied the arrest of his cousin, Leyte Rep. Martin Romualdez, was a staged drama. This comes amid criticism that the arrest of the former House Speaker for plunder was nothing but drama. Romualdez was arrested last week after the Sandiganbayan issued a warrant for the 7.4 billion pesos plunder case filed by the ombudsman.